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1: Hi, I'm Phoebe Humphrey. Pauline Hanson has taken a swipe at the Home Affairs Minister. The One Nation leader claims Labor is lying and not cutting migration, blaming rising rents and low wages on the government's migration policies. Tony Burke postponed a National Press Club speech last week where he was due to announce the reforms. Meantime, the federal government says it doesn't pay much attention to polls, as this morning's news poll has Labor's primary vote at a 13-year low. Labor now sits equal with One Nation on 29%, while the coalition has slumped to 18%. Health Minister Mark Butler telling Nine he's not too fazed by the numbers.
2: As politicians, we don't look at them much. They're coming up on a weekly basis, and they will for the long 18 months until the next election. We're focused on doing the job that we have.
1: Mystery surrounds the identity of a woman whose body was found in a suitcase in the New South Wales Southern Tablelands. Forensic testing has begun and a crime scene's in place. The grim find was made near Goulburn yesterday afternoon. And a new ad campaign aimed at tackling bullying is launching after a recent review found it continues to impact more than a quarter of Aussie kids and teens. The review co-chair Charlotte Keating says it has increasingly moved online.
3: More than one in four students in years 4 to 9 say that they experience bullying regularly, and over half of young people in Australia say they've experienced cyberbullying. Reports of cyberbullying have also risen by more than 455%.
1: In sport, Sharks coach Craig Fitzgibbon says last night's loss to the Dragons is a wake-up call for his side. Cronulla blowing a chance to move deeper into the top four, losing to the bottom-placed Dragons 24-16. Fitzgibbon says they just didn't turn up.
4: We just got outplayed. They're a better side today, so good luck, good on them. Wake up to us, do something about it.
1: And to AFL, the Geelong board is holding a crisis meeting today over a concussion deal it brokered with the player and is reportedly facing a six-figure fine. Last night, Carlton beat St Kilda by 44 points. That's the latest news and sport.
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7: Showers forecast today. There's a marine wind warning for several areas, including the metro coastline and upper southeast today and tomorrow. There's also a minor to moderate flood warning for the Onkaparinga River catchment at Woodside and Oakbank. Murray Bridge, atop of 16 today. Adelaide, Strathalbyn and Victor Harbour, 15. Mount Barker, 14 and Mount Lofty, 9 tomorrow for you Tuesday. Showers increasing. Murray Bridge, atop of 18. Strath, Adelaide and Victor, 16. Mount Barker, 15 and Mount Lofty, 10 degrees tomorrow.
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7: G'day, lovely to be with you. Happy Monday, 10th of August. I reckon we just got to ease into it. I don't know about you, and I know we're

rolled around again. You know, I always say it. I think I'm always going to say it. We need at least 3 days in the weekend. 2 isn't enough. Or 3, whatever your kind of working schedule is. You know, my husband works across the weekend. He could use an extra, everyone needs one extra day off. Because like one day is for cleaning, another day is for relaxing, and then you need the other day to be just like having a really exciting, adventurous time. That is how I feel personally as a mum that's fully settled in to my kind of millennial kind of mum life. You know what I'm saying? I have more chances to win a trip of a lifetime to Las Vegas, and send you off to the iHeart Radio

Register your details. I call out your name. You've got 30 minutes to call me. You get on the standby list. If you don't call me, then I open up the phone lines for somebody else to steal your standby. I'm going to call someone's name out inside five, but we're going to ease into the morning. Chainsmokers are Coldplay now on your home of the hits, Power FM.

0: FM, the right stuff. Katie with you. G'day. Happy Monday, 10th of August. We roll through it together. Oh my gosh, I'm just really kind of settling into the working week. I know like lots of you have been at work for hours already, but I'm just going, oh my God, are we really back? Are we really back? Is it really another week? Let's just get you guys a potential moment to get on the standby list for Vegas.
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0: 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An iHeartRadio festival trip of a lifetime to Vegas worth up to $20,000. I'm talking two people, five nights, transfers and flights, plus spending money and tickets to the iHeart Music Festival. We're talking BTS, Benson Boone, Cardi B, Goo Goo Dolls, Kenny Chesney, Lainey Wilson, Major Lazer, Snoop D-O-double-G, and the list goes on, and you could be there. How do you get on the standby list for this incredible prize? You got to head to powerfmsa.com.au, put your deets in. 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

0: 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Katie with you. Happy Monday, 10th of August. As we roll through the morning together, it is actually about that time.
1: What happens in Vegas is paid for by us. So I guess our accountant will know what you've been up to.
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0: RFM, the right stuff. Katie Wright, Dynamite with you. G'day, good morning for your Monday, 10th of August. It's about that time.
1: What happens in Vegas is paid for by us. So I guess our accountant will know what you've been up to.
2: Steal my standby.
0: Yep. We're giving you the chance to get on the standby list for a trip of a lifetime to Las Vegas. We're talking up to 20K worth of value, flights, transfers for two peeps, ACOM, tickets to the iHeart Music Festival. I'm talking BTS, Benson Boone, Major Lazer, Cardi B, and more. And you could be there, but you've got to register at powerfmsa.com.au. Get your deets in, then we call out your name. You've got 30 minutes to give us a call. If you don't give us a call, we open up the phone lines for somebody to steal your standby. Now, someone has registered from Manham. On 1300 137 317, on the phone lines, who have I got there?
3: It's Mari Birmingham from Manham.
0: Oh, hey!
3: And I'm so excited. It was my last break and I heard the call, so I thought, what better time to have lunch?
0: Oh, my goodness. Hang on, where were you when you heard your name called out?
3: I was actually sitting out at the back listening to the radio station on my lunch break.
0: I love that. So many people are hearing it at work and they're having to kind of just leave whatever they're doing and get on the phone.
3: I've actually escaped outside. They'll find out later and I'll be screaming. My day has just got better.
0: Your day has absolutely just got better. Now, have you ever been over to the US? Have you been to Vegas before?
3: I actually have, but I can't remember most of it, so it would be really good to do it again. And rekindle my youth by seeing a lot of good bands and music, so that's good.
0: Hang on, did you get married or anything over there?
3: Oh, fake, yeah, it cost us $10.
0: Sounds like you had the best time ever.
3: So I think I'm going to take him with me if I get a chance to go and really get married this time.
0: Let's get you on the standby list.
3: Wicked. Thank you so much.
0: You are so welcome. I reckon you just said yes to all the kind of right, wrong things last time you were in Vegas. Am I right?
3: There's more to tell, but I shouldn't really reveal that. The police are kind people.
0: This is very, very funny. You know, I am the right person to hear all those stories. People always tell me I should be on the late night show here.
3: Yeah. Don't put me in the morning show.
0: Well, I hope you win. I say that to everyone. But I think every time I speak to someone, everyone who gets on the standby list seems very kind of deserving, you know?
3: Yeah, and their stories get weirder and weirder, aren't they?
0: No, you've topped it for the weirdest story.
3: I'll let you in a secret about the rest of it when I see you next.
0: I love that. Well, you have a lovely day. Hang on. I want to say Nairi. It's not. You said it's... How do you pronounce your name?
3: That was perfect.
0: Am I nailing it? Nairi.
3: Yeah.
0: Love
3: absolutely.
0: That. Love that. Stick on the line because I've got to throw to a song because I'm producer Katie, I'm announcer Katie, I'm all the things. So we're going to throw to Powderfinger. We've got Sabrina Carpenter on the way and then I'll get all your details, all right?
3: Wicked. No. Sounds like a good idea.
0: You're so welcome. Here, do you want to say, hey, Nairi, do you want to say you're on the home of the hits, Power FM? Go on.
3: I'm on the home of the hits of Power FM.
0: You are too. Across the Adelaide Hills, South Coast of Murraylands.

FM, the right stuff. Katie with you. G'day. Happy Monday, 10th of August. How'd you go last night and yesterday with the rain? It was intense, wasn't it? Like at about 3 a.m. last night in parts of the hills where I live, kind of close to Uraidla, if you know that area at all. Like the rain was so loud. Jenny Lemon, she's back. Thank goodness. Our beautiful, from local news, our beautiful Jenny Lemon. She's been on annual leave for a couple of weeks. You would have heard her in the local news in the breakfast show this morning. She's like, yep, because she, you know, she gets up at 3:30 a.m. because she's on the breakfast shift. And she was like, yep, it was just pouring down. It woke me up before my alarm went off. It was full on. I wonder how you all went. There was over like 530 requests for assistance from the SES. Yes, shout out SASES for all the help you've been offering people and all the great work you've been doing over the last couple of days. Thunderstorms triggered flash flooding, road closures, danger driving conditions, the highway to the danger zone right there. Lenswood recorded 110 millimetres of rain. Holy moly. But it doesn't surprise me. Like, it was pretty intense. I want you to share your stories with me. I think the Adelaide Hills got hit the hardest. 1300 137 317. How'd you go with all the rain at yours? I know Dairy Adventures was sharing that they were loving it and all the cows and all the puddles having a good old time. 1300 137 317. How'd you go with the rain last night? I want to hear from you. Miles Smith on the way with Stay if you want to dance.

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0: 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Nominations close on the 14th of August. Then the final three will be voted on via the website before the winner is announced on the 28th. 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

0: 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Katie Wright, Dynamo with ya. Ray there with Where Is My Husband? It's probably on the toilet, scrolling Insta. 11 a.m. around the corner, new sport weather on the way. Benson Boone on the way. 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
8: Hi, I'm Phoebe Humphrey. New South Wales police say remains found in a suitcase near Goulburn were not human. It was initially believed a woman's body was found yesterday afternoon at O'Allen. Superintendent Linda Bradbury can't confirm if they belong to an animal.
9: We are still undertaking more forensic work to identify what they are, but we can identify that they're not human.
8: Nine reports it could be a doll. Pauline Hanson is blaming low wages and rising rent on Labor's migration policies. The One Nation leader taking to X this morning, unleashing on the Home Affairs Minister after he postponed his National Press Club speech last week. She claims Tony Burke will announce that another million people will be migrating to Australia. He delayed a speech on Labor's migration overhaul amid disputes within Cabinet. The investigation continues into yesterday's near miss at Sydney Airport, in which a Jetstar plane almost collided with a Qatar Airways jet on the tarmac. An air traffic controller and a tug operator have been stood down in line with mandatory drug and alcohol testing. It follows last month's scare in which a Qantas 737 was cleared to enter the main runway at the same time as another plane was landing. More Aussies are seeing their GP without paying out of pocket. Canberra says bulk billing rates jumped to 84.1% in the June quarter, up from around 80% the same time last year. And Andrew Mountbatten-Windsor could still receive a royal funeral despite having all of his titles stripped. The 66-year-old former prince reportedly still appears in the bridge plans, which are funeral preparations for the royals. In sport, Taylor Walker has called time on his AFL career. The Crows veteran will hang up the boots at the end of the season after being drafted back in 2007. Tex has played 316 games for the club and kicked 706 goals. In last night's game, the Blues beat the Saints by 44 points. And to NRL, scans have confirmed Panthers skipper Isaiah Yeo won't require surgery after injuring his pec on Friday night, while the Sharks are regrouping after going down to the Dragons 24-16. That's the latest news and sport.
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0: Showers forecast today. There's a marine wind warning for several areas, including the metro coastline and upper southeast today and tomorrow. There's also a minor to moderate flood warning for the Onkaparinga River catchment at Woodside and Oakbank. Murray Bridge, a top of 16 today. Adelaide, Strathalbyn and Victor Harbour, 15. Mount Barker, 14 and Mount Lofty, 9 tomorrow for you Tuesday. Showers increasing. Murray Bridge, a top of 18. Strath, Adelaide and Victor, 16. Mount Barker, 15 and Mount Lofty, 10 degrees tomorrow.
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0: So great to be with you. Happy Monday, 10th of August, as we roll through it together. Olivia Dean on the way. I'm about to hit play on Benson Boone's Mystical Magical. And you know what is Mystical Magical? Heading off to Vegas for the trip of a lifetime. Right, I'm talking flights for two, up to 20K value, ACOM, off to the iHeart Music Festival. Yep, Benson Boone's going to be there. Like I just said, Cardi B, BTS, Major Lazer, Snoop Dogg, D-O-double-G, heaps more. Maybe you, Zara Larson, maybe you. But you need to register. PowerFMSA.com.au on the win page. You can't miss it. Put your dates in. It's really easy. And then we could be calling out your name on the radio station and you could be heading off to the iHeart Music Festival in Vegas, getting on the standby list. If you don't call us in 30 minutes of calling out your name, it gets pretty fun and pretty crafty because people will do anything to get on the standby list if they haven't registered. We open up the phone lines for someone to steal your standby. Olivia Dean on the way. Benson Boone now. I'm sure he'll play this one.

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0: FM, The Right Stuff. Katie with you. G'day. Happy Monday, 10th of August. Michael Jackson with Human Nature. What a tune. Kicking it back to 83. Oh, my gosh. Do you want to head off to Vegas? Yes, hand firmly up. I'm sure everyone listening. Now, to get on the standby list to win a trip of a lifetime, you need to head to powerfmsa.com.au. On the win page, you can't miss it. Put your deets in. And then we call out your name, 7 a.m, 8 a.m, 10 a.m, and 1 p.m, right? If you don't call us when we call your name out after registering at powerfmsa.com.au, within 30 minutes, we open up the phone lines for someone to just steal your standby. And that is what happened on The Breakfast Show with Craig and Shells this morning. Take a listen.
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1: Oh, chuck on the black and white stripes. You are in. You're not in jail. You're on the standby list. Well done.
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1: How good was he last at the MCG for the grand final last year? 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
0: Tiana from Mount Barker could be dropping it like it's hot in Vegas, having the best time ever. 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Uh-huh. 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Catch Craig and Shells each and every weekday morning live and in ears from 6 to 9 a.m. for brekkie. Somber on the way, but to take us there, it's George Ezra with Blame It On Me on your home of the hits across the Adelaide Hills, the south coast of Murraylands. You're with Katie Wright Dynamite on Power FM. Go.

Samba there with 12 to 12. Happy Monday, 10th of August, breaking news. My dryer's broken down again. It's really depressing. Last night, I often put the dryer on when I'm going to bed, right? Because we've just always got mountains of washing. People would say to me before I had a baby, when you have a baby, you're going to just watch out for the washing. And I didn't really notice it till my kids kind of got to school age. And then it was just like, okay, it's all on. Anyway, this is really, I know you need to know this, so I'm sharing it with you. And so like I'm in bed last night at like 2 a.m. The dryer's still spinning around. I'm like, why is it still on? It's just like nothing was drying, but it was still spinning. Yeah. And this is the worst time with all this rain. I live in this kind of like damp kind of hills house. All this rain for things to dry. Like I'm like one of those people, you put it out on one of those inside, you know, hangers and it takes a few days to dry and then it doesn't even dry and it starts to smell because it's not dry and then you need to wash it again and story of my life. I know this is worth some airtime. Anyway, at powerfmsa.com.au on the What's Trending page, they've got some suggestions for this exact moment when you don't have a dryer or it breaks down like me. Apparently, if you do an extra spin cycle in the washing machine to remove as much water as possible before drying, that's meant to help. Yep, get onto that. I mean, it just makes sense. Or roll wet clothing in a dry towel and press firmly to absorb. I mean, all this stuff just makes sense, but sometimes you just don't think of that stuff, do you? You're just getting on with life. You just pull it out, pop it on the dryer thing. So yeah, just a couple of these simple little things. And there's more tips at powerfmsa.com.au in the What's Trending section for how to get those clothes dry. If you don't have a dryer, I refused to get a dryer for like a bazillion years. I was like, no, they cost too much money and they use up too much energy and I'm just not doing it. Maybe you're in that boat. Maybe you've got some great top tips. Do not hold them to yourself. 1-300-137-317. I know you're smart people, all my listeners, and you've got all the top tips. So share them with me, Katie Wright Dynamite. 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God, this girl needs another coffee. Martin Garrix on the way right now. It's Britney Spears with You Drive Me Crazy. 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

FM, the right stuff. Bon Jovi with It's My Life. It sure is. Hope you're doing great on your Monday, 10th of August. 12 noon around the corner. We're about to get old school for the throwback lunch. Thanks to McDonald's, Murray Bridge and Victor Harbour. Going to kick it off with the Bangles.

0: 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We've got that and plenty more right after the 12 noon news, sport and weather on Power FM.
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5: Hi, I'm Phoebe Humphrey. There's been a twist in a case in New South Wales after a suitcase was found with what was initially believed to be a woman's body inside. Police have now confirmed the remains are not human but cannot confirm if they belong to an animal or doll. Superintendent Linda Bradbury says the suitcase was found yesterday.
6: Some good news here that we don't have a suspicious death of a human on our hands.
5: Australia's air traffic control chief has been called in for a meeting with the Transport Minister after a number of incidents at Sydney Airport. Rob Sharp issued a please explain after a near miss between a Jetstar plane and a Qatar Airways jet on the tarmac yesterday. The Transport Safety Bureau is investigating while two workers have been stood down. The alarm bells continue for the major parties in today's news poll. It shows Labor's primary vote has crashed to 29%, its lowest level in 13 years. That puts it equal with One Nation and well ahead of the coalition, whose supporters slumped back down to 18%. Meantime, the Prime Minister and Angus Taylor will reportedly meet later today in a bid to strike a deal on the media bargaining incentive. The proposed new laws would force tech giants to pay a levy if they refuse to make commercial deals with media organisations for their news content. And thousands of parents have signed a petition calling for laptops and other screens to be removed from classrooms. The Heads Up Alliance says primary schools should be device-free and high schools should scale the use back. It follows the latest NAPPLAN results that shows more kids and teens need additional support when it comes to reading and writing. In sport, Adelaide veteran Taylor Walker has announced he'll retire at season's end. Tex finishes up as the Crows' all-time leading goal kicker, booting over 700 goals from 316 games. Meantime, the Bombers are set to make a call on its next coach sometime this week. Interviews with James Hurd, Mark McVeigh, Murray Davis and Jamie Graham all wrapped up last week. And the PNG Chiefs have landed another star signing. It's been confirmed Panthers winger Brian To'o has joined the expansion franchise from 2028. That's the latest news and sport.
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10: Showers forecast today. There's a marine wind warning for several areas, including the metro coastline and upper southeast today and tomorrow. There's also a minor to moderate flood warning for the Onkaparinga River catchment at Woodside and Oakbank. Murray Bridge, a top of 16 today. Adelaide, Strathalbyn and Victor Harbour, 15. Mount Barker, 14 and Mount Lofty, 9 tomorrow for you Tuesday. Showers increasing. Murray Bridge, a top of 18. Strath, Adelaide and Victor, 16. Mount Barker, 15 and Mount Lofty, 10 degrees tomorrow.
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10: Yup, Katie Wright, Dynamite with you. Happy Monday, 10th of August, as we roll through another working week together. We got this, and we are kicking it back from 12 to 1, getting old school for the Throwback Lunch. It makes me genuinely happy every single time. Just those 80s and 90s and early 2000s songs, they just kind of get you there, don't they? And that's what you need once we hit this time of day as well. It is the Power FM Throwback Lunch. Thanks to McDonald's, Murray Bridge and Victor Harbour. 10 delicious new drinks just landed at my cafe. Available at participating restaurants. So many tunes, so many old school tunes. We've got Star Sailor. We've got the Presidents of the USA. A lot more fun than the actual president. But right now, it's the Bangles with Walk Like an Egyptian on your home of the hits. Adelaide Hills, South Coast and Murraylands. It's Katie Wright Dynamite on Power.

Need, isn't it? After all the weather we've been experiencing, shout out to the SES, over 530 calls and counting. Legends helping each other out across the night, and like the CFS and just everybody who's been helping people in this crazy weather. It was so loud at like 3 a.m. last night, belting down. In the spot where I live in the Adelaide Hills, belting down. So many roads have been closed, flooding. So lots of people dealing with lots of stuff. My heart goes out to everyone across the Adelaide Hills, South Coast and Murraylands, and everyone who's had to deal with that last night. But I've got tunes. Settle in. Grab yourself a nice hot drink, Dal. Black Eyed Peas and Macy Gray on the way with

right. It is the McDonald's Murray Bridge and Victor Harbour and Parafam's throwback lunch. 10 delicious new drinks just landed at McCafe, available at participating restaurants. I'll hit play on that sweetheart of a song inside five, which take us there. The Presidents of the USA with Lump on your home of the hits.

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1: Ladies and gents, this is the moment you've waited for. You've been searching in the dark, sweat soaking through the floor. And buried in your bones, there's an ache that you can't ignore. Taking your breath.

0: right stuff. Uh-huh. Take on me, Katie with you. Happy Monday, 10th of August. Breakfast show this morning, Craig and Shells were talking about the impact across our regions, particularly in Nan, about the amount of rain we've been seeing. Take a listen.
1: And in Nan, water got into septic systems. It all washed out into, washed the contents out into the lake of Bythorn Park, which looks amazing, though, at the moment, because it's so full, it looks like an infinity pool, like it goes over the edge. Doesn't smell great, though, from all reports.
2: That is disgusting.
1: And on top of that, council rates have recently come through, so everyone's going, oh, where's all our council rates going if this is happening to our town?
2: Yeah, it was in the infinity pool. Yeah. It's fallen off.
0: Eek, so much sewage. Don't swim in the floodwaters. Leave it alone. Don't walk in it. Just be careful out there as well, guys. Catch Craig and Shells each and every weekday morning live in your ears, waking you up from 6 to 9 a.m. Benson Boone on the way with The Time of My Life on your home of the hits, Power FM.
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Tay Tay, T Swizzle there with the fate of Ophelia. Hope you're doing great for your Monday, 10th of August, every Friday on the Breakfast Show. Jackie from Mackie joins Craig and Chell 7:40 a.m. for Living the Weekend Local. I mean, you've got Jackie from Mackie, you've got Craig and Chels, and then you've got all this fantastic information about everything happening in our region. What more could you want? She lets us know about all the great events that are happening in the Adelaide Hills, South Coast and Barrylands. And she loves you guys for letting her know all the stuff happening as well. And if you want to tell us about a non-for-profit community event that you're running in our region, powerfmsa.com.au community events page, put it in there. We'll help you get the word out. And because the great local businesses support this segment, we can keep it running as well. I am talking about Lock Around the Clock, the only locksmith services you need. You can find them on Hutchinson Street in Mount Barker, right in town there. They're incorporating Sully's Lock and Key, formerly of Murray Bridge, over 75 years combined experience. 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We absolutely love it. 1 p.m. around the corner, new sport weather on the way. Going to play some Miley Cyrus. With Midnight Sky to take us in that direction. Rag and Bone Man with Skin on your home of the hits across the Adelaide Hills, the South Coast and Murraylands with Katie on Power FM.

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11: Hey, I'm Brooke Seychelle. There's no word yet on when the Home Affairs Minister will unveil the federal government's migration plan. Tony Burke postponed his scheduled speech at the National Press Club last week due to reports of internal backlash against the reforms. Health Minister Mark Butler not giving away when the speech will be made.
12: We're looking at what else we can do to get those numbers down and be smarter about the balance that a country like Australia needs. There are gaps in our workforce, as I said, in construction, in health, in IT, but we also do need a system of balance here.
11: They're on Nine. Some politicians and security experts say it's shocking Josh Frydenberg hasn't been called in to give evidence in the final hearing block of the Royal Commission into Anti-Semitism. The former treasurer is the highest-ranking Jewish Australian government minister in history and led criticism of the federal government's response to the Bondi terror attack. The final hearings begin next week. New South Wales police have confirmed the remains found in a suitcase near Goulburn are not human. It was initially believed that a woman's body was inside. Police cannot confirm if they belong to an animal or a doll. Mortgage applications at Westpac have dropped 20% since the federal budget, while the bank's net profits are up 2% in the last quarter, but the $1.8 billion result is considered soft. And a pesky pothole has damaged dozens of vehicles along the Prince's Highway in regional Victoria. Wet weather over the weekend is being blamed for the damage, but it sparked concern about the condition of Victoria's roads. Crows great Taylor Walker is calling time on his AFL career. He's announced he'll retire at the end of the 2026 season.
13: After 19 seasons, this is going to be my final year as an AFL footballer. When I arrived here as a skinny kid from Broken Hill, I never imagined where this journey would take me.
11: The 36-year-old has played 316 games for Adelaide, and the Panthers have confirmed Brian Toe will depart the club at the end of the 2020 season. He signed with the PNG Chiefs for 2028.
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4: Showers today. There's a marine wind warning for several areas, including the metro coastline and upper southeast today and tomorrow. There is also a minor to moderate flood warning for the Onkaparinga River catchment at Woodside and Oakbank. Now, tomorrow, more showers. Murray Bridge 18, Adelaide, Strathalbyn and Victor Harbour 16, Mount Barker 15 and Mount Lofty 10 tomorrow.
10: They got the right stuff. Katie Wright Dynamite, an irresistible force of fun. This is the right stuff. Right
15: stuff. You know what? You guys obviously think the absolute right stuff is the schnitty. You know, your schnit, you love a good schnitzel. Because you're telling us about it. Hundreds of you are telling us about it. powerfmsa.com.au. You're also telling us about it on our socials, PowerFMSA on Facebook. Hundreds of comments. You have to nominate the venue that you think makes the best schnitty across the Adelaide Hills, South Coast and Murraylands. You're seriously passionate. Like, the response has been, I mean, huge. Overwhelming. Noms close on the 14th of August. Nominations. Then the final three will be voted on via the website before the winner is announced on the 28th of August. So get your nominations in if you haven't already. Yes, I know you guys are really into this. This is going to be some schnit competition, and pick the best of the best on Power FM. Whew, something else you're pretty intense about as well. The phone lines go a bit nuts, so it's still my standby. I mean, why wouldn't you be? We are giving someone the chance to head off to Las Vegas for the trip of a lifetime. I'm talking flights, ACOM, spending money. It's going to be amazing. Off to the iHeart Radio Festival. Betts Boone, Cardi B, heaps more. 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Then we call out your name. You've got 30 minutes to call us. 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That's right. We open up the phone lines. Going to be calling someone's name out right after Miley Cyrus, someone who's registered at our website. They've done the right thing. They're going to have an exclusive 30 minutes to get through on 1300 137 317. Otherwise, we'll open up the phone lines. 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

0: RFM, the right stuff. Katie with you. G'day. Happy Monday, 10th of August, and it's right about that time.
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0: 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People get hyped once they get on the standby list. It is all thanks, right? 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Now it's the big moment. Someone from Murray Bridge has registered, done the right thing. I'm about to call out their name. They've got 30 minutes to call me on 1300 137 317. On 1300 137 317. Jade Foote from Murray Bridge. The spotlight is shining on you, my friend. Jade Foote from Murray Bridge. This is your moment to give me a call. And you could be hanging out with all the American girls over in the US of A. From Murray Bridge, Jade Foote, this is your moment. You've registered at powerfmsa.com.au and now you can get on the standby list. 1300 137 317. Give me

0: FM, the right stuff. Katie Wright Dynamite with you. Happy Monday, 10th of August. Harry Styles there with American Girls. That's about his mates marrying American girls and then moving away from him. But, like, they could be going to all sorts of amazing music festivals, right? Living the life. Maybe they've gone to Vegas. Maybe they're going to the iHeart Music Festival in Vegas.
1: What happens in Vegas is paid for by us. 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
0: 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If you've registered at powerfmsa.com.au, got your deets in there. We call out your name. We give you 30 minutes to give us a call. If you don't call us, we open the phone lines up for someone to steal the standby. But we are inside the 30 minutes of someone who has registered on 1300 137 317. Who have I got on the phone?
3: Hi, Katie. It's Jade here.
0: Oh, Jade Foote from Murray Bridge?
3: Correct.
0: How are you?
3: I'm good, thank you. Very excited to be called.
0: That's calling. Yeah. You got your name called out. You've done all the right things. Are you at work at the moment? How did you hear your name being called out?
3: I am. I'd actually just stepped away from my desk, but my mate Shannon, so shout out to Shannon, he happened to hear it and he's like, you got a call.
0: Yeah.
3: So got on there straight away.
0: G'day, Shannon. This is the really funny thing. I'm loving all the stories. There's like people hearing their mates being called out, their family members being called out. Some people are getting in just before the 30 minutes is up and some people are missing out. But you know what? You're not one of the people missing out, mate. We're getting you on the standby list.
3: Thank
0: you. You are so welcome. Have you ever been to Vegas?
3: No, it would be a great experience and I think I need to take my mate with me.
0: Get Shannon on the plane with you?
3: 100%.
0: You got to stick to that if you win. You'll be like,
3: I will,
0: actually.
3: For sure.
0: We'll play this audio back and be like, no, there's proof.
3: Yeah, for sure. We'll get him on the plane.
0: Do you reckon he'd be a good partner in crime and good times?
3: 100%. I know he's listening now and he'd be jumping up and down in his seat. So.
0: Do you think you'd do some sort of, you know, naughty things in the best kind of way?
3: Maybe.
0: Sounds like you need a partay, my friend. So, look,
3: For sure. You
0: are on the standby list. Congratulations.
3: Thank you so much.
0: You are so welcome. Stick on the phone line. We'll throw to a song and I'll make sure I've got all your details.
3: Thank you.
0: You're welcome. You're in Power FM across the Adelaide Hills, the South Coast and Murraylands. Green down now. You have Katie.

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from The Right Stuff, Ed Sheeran with a little more. Katie with you. Happy Monday, 10th of August. Oh, it's just been so full on the weather, hasn't it? Lots of people to shout out from the SES, the CFS, and just people helping each other out, people struggling. And there's people sleeping rough, and we have great charities in our region. So we want to do our best to encourage you guys to donate goods in some bins we've got going around. It's called Warm Up Winter. We've got the bins at Mount Barker Central, Victor Harbour Central, right? And they're donation bins. So you put in new clothing, new blankets, non-perishable food items. When you do that, we're going to pick them up, right? We're going to give you some more time to get lots of lovely things into those bins. And then we are going to pick up the goods and the bins and drop them off at AC Care in the Murraylands. Do great work. All these charities are next level amazing. Give local, it goes local. Whalers Peninsula Community Association on the South Coast. Mary and the team, they're incredible. And Mount Barker Community Centre in the Adelaide Hills. I've been involved in the past. We do this every year with picking up the goods and dropping them off at the charities. And I've got to say, I'm always overwhelmed by the generosity in our community. You guys are the absolute best. So drop your donated food and new clothing and blankets, like I said, at Mount Barker Central or Victor Harbour Central. And help locals in need this winter, Warm Up Winter, Victor Central, Mount Barker Central, and Power FM. Alex Warren on The Way with Passenger. We'll hit play on that one inside five, but to take us there, The Killers, that Somebody Told Me, on your home of the hits across the Adelaide Hills, the South Coast and the Murraylands, here with Katie Wright, Dynamite.

Core FM, the right stuff. Katie with you. Happy Monday, 10th of August. Tomorrow morning, it's not a normal Tuesday. Never is, because we've got singing chickens, so it's never normal. It's fabulous. It's Chicken Tunes Day. They join Craig and Charles each and every Tuesday, 8 a.m., just after 8 a.m. They cluck up a tune. If you know the title and the artist of that chicken tune, you score yourself a meat pack from Murray Bridge's only independent butcher, Murray Bridge Meats. Daniel from Port Elliot actually won it and sent us a little message just saying how great

baby steps. I always think that song always sort of motivates me a little bit, you know? Things can seem huge or daunting or whatever, but you just take little baby steps and you do actually get there. The Thompson Twins now with Hold Me Now. Take us back to 1984 on your home of the hits across the Adelaide Hills, the South Coast and Murraylands. Hope you're doing good wherever you are listening to us. You're with Katie Wright Dynamite on Power FM.

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on the right stuff. Jelly Roll with Liar. Katie here. Happy Monday, 10th of August. I'm out of here, friends. 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
9: Hey, I'm Brooke Seychelle. Police have confirmed suspected human remains found in a suitcase near Goulburn were actually a doll. It was initially feared a human's body was inside, but Superintendent Linda Bradbury says forensic testing has ruled that out.
10: We followed our processes to that T to a high level, I think it's no regrets at all. It's I couldn't be actually more prouder of my team than I am.
9: A Sydney airport tug operator and traffic controller have been stood down as investigations continue into yesterday's near miss involving a Jetstar and Qatar Airways plane. The Transport Safety Bureau is heading the investigation. Its chief, Angus Mitchell, has told Nine it's clear there was a breakdown.
11: Now, whether it's a breakdown in communication or the actual controlling of the aircraft, that's what we're trying to ascertain. But certainly yesterday, very fortunately, those pilots on the Jetstar flight realised the situation, stopped suddenly, but these things can be far more serious.
9: Overseas, the Israeli PM has rejected a US-backed plan for Gaza. Benjamin Netanyahu says his military will not pull out, despite Donald Trump claiming Israel was very happy about a deal for Hamas to hand over its weapons. And Aussie Music Festival Laneway has announced it'll skip Adelaide and Perth next year. Organisers say they're taking a pause in 2027 to refresh the event and allow artists to play more headline shows outside the festival. The Queensland edition will also be shifted from the Gold Coast to Brisbane. Geelong captain Patrick Dangerfield has broken his silence on the club's secret concussion waiver. The veteran telling Fox Footy the club's made a mistake by offering the restrictive contract to Jake Colajasny, but more details need to be made public.
12: Clearly there's some parts that will bug it up as a club and we can do better, but I still think there's a bit to unpack yet. That's a bit of a challenge sometimes with something like this that is very much emotive, especially when it comes to players' health and when it's one of our own.
9: In a statement, the Cats say they'll submit their findings to the AFL by tomorrow afternoon.
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16: Showers today. There's a marine wind warning for several areas, including the metro coastline and upper southeast today and tomorrow. There is also a minor to moderate flood warning for the Onkaparinga River catchment at Woodside and Oakbank. Now tomorrow, more showers. Murray Bridge 18, Adelaide, Strathalbyn and Victor Harbour 16, Mount Barker 15 and Mount Lofty 10 tomorrow.
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0: It's the Ride Home on Paro FM, and that was Boom Funk MC's freestyler, Hey It's Geordie. And here's a conversation that'll make you feel a bit old.
1: Oh, feels like we were just here. Yeah. Well, in Mount Barker, I should say.
2: But here on the dial.
1: Yes, exactly right.
2: Whichever dial that happens to be for you.
1: Yes. That sounded so old of
2: you. On the wireless.
1: On the wireless, on the old AM. No, we're on the FM.
2: Yeah, you wouldn't know. We're on three AMs. No, FMs.
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0: The wireless, on the dial. Well, now that some of us are feeling old, here's something to make us feel young again. Winning! And tomorrow morning, with Chicken Tuesday, you could win yourself a chicken meat pack valued at $35 just for playing a game. It's all thanks to Murray Bridge Meats, 97 Adelaide Road. 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They are Murray Bridge's only independent butcher. They've got affordable and quality meats. Go check out their display cabinet today on the way. Eurythmics. Right now, a newbie from Bruno Mars that's called...

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0: FM, your home of the hits. That was James Bay, Hold Back the River. And in local news with Jenny Lemon, we've had lots of rain.
1: More rain is forecast today after a very wet weekend across SA. Heavy rain, flash flooding and lightning hammered parts of the hills in the northeast of Adelaide. The storm turning some streets into rivers. It'll continue to move through today. Showers expected to ease by Wednesday.
0: She also had this story.
1: There's minor flooding around Oakbank following heavy rain overnight in the Adelaide Hills. The Weather Bureau says moderate flooding is also possible around that region, including Woodside, as river levels rise across the Yonkerperinga River catchment. Motorists are being warned to not drive through flooded roads and to obey any road closure signs.
0: So as the saying goes, if it's flooded, forget it. For more news, go to powerfmsa.com.au. 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

0: Adelaide Hills, Murray Lansdown, South Coast, home of the hits, Para FM. That was Topic Breaking Me. Now, Michelle Laurie's Australian True Crime podcast is quite interesting to listen to. If you love true crime, you're going to want to listen to this podcast because there's exclusive conversations with victims, investigators, and those closest to the story, and also little segments like this.
1: The part of my job I love most is I'm all about the grey areas. John Friedrich is all grey area all the time. Like, he is, in sheer numbers, Australia's greatest con man. Conservatively, around $1 billion worth of fraud. But what he did with it flies in the face of what normal con people do. He's funneling it into something that saves lives. Just like, okay, so why?
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Geordie here, and after three, there's Mariah Carey. Also, Snow Patrol teaming up with Kylie Minogue. I believe this is a new song. And you can listen to more of what you love on iHeart. 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
9: Afternoon, roads are looking too bad for the day. We are accident and breakdown free, so a nice run. Pretty wet through the hills and areas today with lots and lots of rain. We have some road closures at the moment on the ramp from Adelaide around Harndorf and Mount Barker Road due to the weather. Also got some flooding, localised flooding at the moment at Mount Barker, Wellington Road at Long Valley Road, and got some flooding at Meadows to Batunga Road just near Vickery Road for the drive. 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
10: Hey, I'm Brooke Seychelle. Rostering and unplanned leave are being blamed for the near miss at Sydney Airport yesterday. The Transport Minister has met with Air Services Australia in Canberra over the incident, which saw two workers stood down. Catherine King says investigations are still underway.
11: I'm confident on speaking to Air Services Australia that they are doing everything they can to get on top of this. What happened over the weekend, they accept was unacceptable for passengers in particular.
10: The opposition is demanding an apology from Anthony Albanese over a joke about two melons gifted to him by Japan's Prime Minister. Opposition leader Angus Taylor says the remark was insulting after the PM made a gesture across his chest while discussing the gift on a podcast last month. Former Australian Ambassador Shingo Yamagami says the comments showed ignorance of the gift's significance. A shocking twist in New South Wales, with police confirming the apparent body found in a suitcase near Goulburn belongs to a doll. It was initially believed to be a woman's remains. However, forensic testing ruled that out. Aussies are moving away from diesel cars. Car Group has announced its annual earnings result, revealing the number of Aussies considering buying a diesel car has dropped nearly 35% in the year to May, while those thinking of buying an electrical vehicle jumped 40%. And bulk billing rates continue to climb. Almost 4 in 5 GP visits were bulk billed in the June quarter, up 4% on the same time last year. Adelaide veteran Taylor Walker has announced his retirement at the end of this season. The 36-year-old has played 316 games for the Crows. CEO Tim Silvers says Tex has been a great leader over 19 years.
12: His stats tell a story. He's played 300-plus games for our footy club, kicked over 700 goals for our footy club, leading all-time goal kicker, I think by double.
10: And Cronulla has lost to the bottom-place Dragons last night. The Sharks scored first and dominated possession and territory for most of the game, but ended up losing 24-16.
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16: Showers today. There's a marine wind warning for several areas, including the metro coastline and upper southeast today and tomorrow. There is also a minor to moderate flood warning for the Onkaparinga River catchment at Woodside and Oakbank. Now tomorrow, more showers. Murray Bridge 18, Adelaide, Strath Albion and Victor Harbour 16, Mount Barker 15 and Mount Lofty 10 tomorrow.
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0: It's a ride home on Power FM, and that was Snow Patrol and Kylie Minogue, These Alarms. Hey, it's Geordie. And after hearing this conversation, I feel like we're in an episode of The Jetsons.
1: We could have access to the Uber of the skies very soon. In fact, as soon as next year. South Aussie Aviation Company has signed an estimated $600 million agreement with a Canadian manufacturer to make this hybrid electric aircraft that hit speeds of 460 kilometres an hour, maximum range of 800 kilometres, and the aircraft would connect regional communities like ours with flying people directly to golf courses or hospitals, two very different reasons.
0: Yes, yeah, so true.
1: How much will it cost? Early estimates are saying in the low hundreds, so I can imagine there'd be a market for that. Oh, we'll fly out to a swanky golf course on the weekend.
0: Yeah, okay, very
1: nice. I mean, we won't be flying it.
0: Well, no. To the wineries?
1: Yeah.
2: See, the Jetsons.
0: Now, from flying vehicles to the humble schnitty, we are on the hunt for the best of the best when it comes to the best schni. So if you know exactly where to get it, go to powerfmsa.com.au, onto our socials, and tell us who serves the best schnitzel in the hills, Murraylands and South Coast. Now, you've only got 4 days to get your nominations in, and then we're going to have the final three voted on via powerfmsa.com.au, and the winner will be announced on the 28th. So you better get nominating ASAP. On the way, Michael Jackson, right now Teddy Swims, Mr. Know-It-All on Power FM.

0: Vegas is the city that never sleeps. 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

0: Taylor Swift, I Knew It, I Knew You on ParaFM, your home of the hits. 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
1: As bird flu cases in South Australia continue to lead the nation, at least one looming agricultural show in our region has decided to cancel its poultry competition. Organisers of the Canalpin show say the event will go ahead on October 3, but the poultry section has been scrapped for this year. Next month's Adelaide show also not going ahead with birds and poultry. Our newsroom waiting to hear from other local shows between now and the 31st of October, including Murray Bridge, Strathalbyn and Port Elliot.
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1: Good afternoon in Bridgewater. Roads are closed due to flooding on the Verdun ramp between River Road and Mount Barker Road. Quite a bit of flooding through the hills at the moment, so drive carefully. Ongoing works continuing Hay Flat Main, South Road near Paradise Drive and Murray Bridge on Swamport Road with speeds at 40 both ways. 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
1: Imagine a backyard filled with lush green turf. 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

0: Adelaide Hills, Murray Lands and South Coast, home of the hits, Power FM. That was Marshmallow and Bastille, Happier. And there's going to be a special meeting held soon that you might want to get along to, and Jenny Lemon from the newsroom's got more details.
1: A public meeting has been called to discuss public health in Tail and Bend ahead of the looming closure of the town's only GP clinic. Murray Lands Medical Centre's shutting its doors in October after the operators decided it was no longer sustainable. Tuesday week's meeting will hear updates from Riverland Mallee Coorong Local Health Network and the local council about plans to secure access to health services moving forward.
0: Also, if you've got a community event coming up, you can let people know by going to powerfmsa.com.au. You hover the mouse on the word local, see a drop-down box, and then you go to submit an event listing. If you want to see all the other events, you just go to community events. Back to the music, is Inner Circle, Sweat, la la la la long on Power FM. I've been

0: between. 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
1: Got quite a bit of flooding at the moment through the hills, so drive carefully. Also, a road closure due to flooding in Bridgewater. That's on the Verdun ramp between River Road and Mount Barker Road. Ongoing works, Little Hampton on the Princess Highway 40 both ways, Mount Barker on Adelaide Road and Murray Bridge on Swanport Road. 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
3: Hello, I'm Monique Crichton. An apology today from Air Services Australia following lengthy delays for passengers travelling through Sydney Airport over the weekend. The boss has met with the Federal Transport Minister in the wake of a near miss between two passenger planes yesterday, while rostering issues impacted more than 150 flights on Saturday. Air Services Australia Chief Rob Sharp admits it's not good enough.
4: We're very sorry for those delays because we know how much it impacts on the travelling public and their travel plans. But I do want to assure the public that safety is not compromised.
3: The PM has addressed Labor MPs and senators ahead of tomorrow's return of federal parliament. The government will have plenty to get through in this sitting, with NDIS and tax changes set to dominate the agenda. Gambling reforms will also be dealt with, but Anthony Albanese is confident they'll pass with some changes.
5: Further work and amendments that will be carried, I think, with bipartisan support about inducements and making sure that those issues are dealt with in a constructive way.
3: A sex doll has been mistaken for human remains after it was found in a suitcase in southern New South Wales. It's left police happy to report they're not investigating a homicide south of Goulburn. And pet owners in South Australia are being encouraged to take extra precautions as bird flu case numbers continue to rise. There have been 163 confirmed cases of the H5 strain in SA since late June. They've all been in wild birds with no detections in poultry or other livestock. In sport, Geelong has promised to answer the AFL's Please Explain regarding its secret concussion waiver involving Jake Colajasny by close of business tomorrow. An emotional announcement today from Adelaide's former skipper Taylor Walker, the 36-year-old hanging up the footy boots at season's end.
6: I knew it was the right time for me and the football club that I retire at the end of the year, and hopefully with a Premiership Cup.
3: And the Panthers have confirmed Brian To'o will depart the club at the end of the 2027 season to join the PNG Chiefs. That's the latest in news and sport.
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1: Showers today. There's a marine wind warning for several areas, including the metro coastline and upper southeast today and tomorrow. There is also a minor to moderate flood warning for the Onkaparinga River catchment at Woodside and Oakbank. Now tomorrow, more showers. Murray Bridge 18, Adelaide, Strathalbyn and Victor Harbour 16, Mount Barker 15 and Mount Lofty 10 tomorrow.
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0: Martin Garrix and Ed Sheeran repeated on Power FM's Ride Home. And yes, there's been a lot of rain, and yes, it's caused a lot of havoc around here.
1: Parts of the hills were drenched following the BOMS, Bureau of Meteorology's, issue of a severe thunderstorm and heavy rainfall warning across the weekend. The most being 41.2 millimetres dumped on Lenswood.
2: Holy moly.
1: In 24 hours to 5:30pm yesterday. Those apples will be crisp.
2: So true. Or really soggy.
1: Yeah. A Crows fan on Saturday night did a mudslide down the hill at Adelaide Oval.
2: Great.
1: I just can't imagine doing that at a game. You have to go home after that.
2: Did he have to go on public transport?
1: Yeah.
2: I probably wouldn't have let him on.
1: No one wants to stand next to him on the bus home.
2: No.
1: In local footy, torrential rain came flooding into the change room at Athelstan Football Club after a game. It was called off due to thunder and lightning. Very, very frightening.
2: Great.
1: And the Bridgewater Inn was almost underwater with Cox Creek rising and threatening outdoor seating. I don't know if you saw the footage of this, but
2: no.
1: It was wild. It looked like the outdoor settings were going to be swept down the stream.
2: Oh, dear.
1: And in Nairn, water got into septic systems all washed out into, washed the contents out into the lake of Bythorn Park, which looks amazing, though, at the moment because it's so full. It looks like an infinity pool, like it goes over the edge. Doesn't smell great, though, from all reports.
2: That is disgusting.
1: And on top of that, council rates have recently come through, so everyone's going, oh, where's all our council rates going if this is happening to our town?
2: It was in the infinity pool. Yeah. It's fallen off. Yeah.
0: Please be safe out there. Remember, if it's flooded, forget it. On the way, Miles Smith, right now, No Doubt, Just a Girl on Parafim.

0: Okay, nobody panic. Why is there a mattress in the hallway?
1: Oh, that's not even the biggest issue. There's a tiger in the bathroom.
0: No. That's fine. It's fixable.
1: Fixable?
0: Your new face tattoo?
1: What do you mean?
0: Oh, it's fixable. Probably washes off.
1: What?
2: These first world problems could be yours if you win this trip of a lifetime to Vegas to see Major Lazer, Cardi B, Weezer, Snoop Dogg and loads more performing live.
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0: RFM. Your home of the hits. It was the weekend. Blinding lights. And in local news with Jenny Lemon, your blood is still needed.
1: Lifeblood South Oz is still needing thousands of litres of blood as they continue fanning out across the regions to try to attract new donors. The mobile clinic is in Strathalbyn for the first part of this week after visiting Murray Bridge last week. It'll be at the local library in Coleman Terrace from today through to Thursday.
0: Yes, blood is needed, but so are donations to help those who are struggling this winter. So we are asking for donations of food, new clothing and blankets. They will go to AC Care in the Murraylands, Wales Peninsula Community Association on the South Coast and the Mount Barker Community Centre in the Adelaide Hills. So if you're planning on shopping sometime soon and you would like to get food, new clothing and blankets for warm-up winter, you can then drop them off at Mount Barker Central or Victor Harbour Central, and we'll say thank you in advance for helping out those who are struggling this winter with warm-up winter. It's brought to you by Victor Central, Mount Barker Central and, of course, Power FM. Jimmy Barnes in NXS up soon. Here's Ella Langley, Be Her.

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1: Got a road closure in place at the moment, Bridgewater, due to flooding on the Verdun ramp between River Road and Mount Barker Road. Quite a bit of flooding elsewhere throughout the hills, so drive carefully. Roadworks continuing Murray Bridge on Swanport Road. Speeds at 40 both ways, Mount Barker Adelaide Road and Littlehampton on the Princes Highway. South Australia brings you the simple pleasures of winter with hundreds of experiences and offers. 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
1: Not every day you get to talk to a Spice Girl Woods. 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Welcome, Melanie.
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1: You got married in between us talking last time. 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
0: I actually got married in Australia.
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0: Adelaide Hills, Murray Lands and South Coast, home of the hits, Power FM. That was Disco Lions and Tinashe, No Broke Boys. And yes, it's August, but sadly it's the last ever Porgust month. So Guide Dogs, S-A-N-T, is calling on all dog walkers, fitness enthusiasts and supporters to lace up their sneakers and get out the dog leash this month or join some friends for some hearty walks this winter because it is the last ever Porgust. Anyway, funds raised during Porgust will go towards raising and training guide dogs and supporting people with low vision or blindness to achieve greater independence. Now, to get the link for this and so much more, because trust me, there's a lot of details you want to know, you can jump on to parafmsa.com.au. And to hear all the other stuff that's going on this weekend coming, well, you can tune in Friday morning, because that's when we'll have Jackie from Mackie. We live in the weekend local, thanks to Lock Around the Clock. 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It Wasn't Me on Power FM. Oh, man.
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2: Said it wasn't you.

0: goes. Your home of the hits, Paro FM, Heats, Geordie, and After Five. It's Will and Woody in this. Seems to be a rumour going around about Will.
1: I don't know who started it, Will. I, as your manager, I'm worried about the PR of this particular rumour. We're just having a chit-chat with a couple of the Townsville guys at 106.3 there. Adam and Donnie for breakfast, DJ Delicious, Danny does the afternoons there, Stu does the Arvo shift. We're just having a chat with them just about, like, us coming, etc. All of them were saying that you wear a wig.
2: There's rumours going around that, Will, you wear a toupee from time to time.
3: Boys, the hair's real. 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
3: is
4: that.
3: Is that right?
2: A Queensland rumour,
5: Well, these two boxes arrived last week from wigs.com or something. Are these, it's addressed to you. Are you wearing a wig? Are you still wearing a wig? Or did you go to Turkey?
1: I'm going to jump in as his manager. It's not a wig. It is real hair. There was no transplant out. And I know that's bizarre for people to hear because he was bald.
3: Yeah.
1: It's just real hair.
5: So it's your hair. It's not like Timu hair. It's yours.
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1: Roads are closed in Bridgewater due to flooding on the Verdun Ram between River Road and Mount Barker Road. Quite a bit of flooding elsewhere throughout the hills, so drive carefully through there. Ongoing works continuing this afternoon. Murray Bridge on Swamport Road speeds at 40, affecting both ways. Sam and Mount Barker on Adelaide Road and Little Hampton on the Princes Highway. What's saucy, cheesy and baked to perfection? 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
2: Hi, I'm Monique Crichton. The Federal Transport Minister says she's confident we won't see another near miss at Sydney Airport anytime soon. Two workers have been stood down after two planes almost collided yesterday amid claims staff shortages are taking a toll on those on the front line. Catherine King says she's confident Air Services Australia is doing all it can to get on top of it.
3: They were dealing with, you know, a really stressful and difficult job. They did a very good job over the weekend to try and manage the disruptions as best they could. We want to make sure that they've got as much support as possible to do that really complex job.
2: The South Australian Premier has returned home from overseas, announcing a Royal Commission into Artificial Intelligence. Peter Malinauskas says we need to get in front of the biggest change in technology adoption in human history.
4: This Royal Commission isn't looking at the infrastructure that underpins AI. It looks at the use of AI and how it will be deployed in our society, which is far more consequential than where a data center gets built.
2: It won't come cheap, with a benchmark cost of $3 million and a deadline of mid-next year. Victoria and New South Wales are on notice after South Australia copped record-breaking August rainfall over the weekend. The cold front, which triggered the downfall, is moving east. And Adelaide and Perth are set to miss out on the Laneway Music Festival. Organisers will concentrate on Brisbane, Sydney, Melbourne and Auckland instead. In Sport, Adelaide will farewell Tex Walker at the final home game of the season. The former skipper announcing today he's retiring after 19 years. Coach Matthew Nix full of praise for what he's achieved.
5: Occasionally there's superstars that decide that it's time to end it, and strongly believe that Tex will go down as one of those.
2: And Cronulla's Adam Fanua-Blake has been hit with a grade 2 careless high tackle charge following yesterday's loss to the Dragons. It'll see him cop a one game ban with an early guilty plea, two if he fights and loses. That's the latest in news and sport.
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7: Showers today. There's a marine wind warning for several areas, including the metro coastline and upper southeast today and tomorrow. There is also a minor to moderate flood warning for the Onkaparinga River catchment at Woodside and Oakbank. Now tomorrow, more showers. Murray Bridge 18, Adelaide, Strathalbyn and Victor Harbour 16, Mount Barker 15 and Mount Lofty 10 tomorrow.
8: Australia. You know what time it is. It's time for something big. It's time for something bold. It's time for something sexy.
9: DJ Will.
8: Oh, yeah. The DJ National Tour of DJ Will.
10: Yes.
8: Finished on Saturday night in Townsville.
10: Well, on Sunday morning, actually. In Townsville, yeah.
8: We were out past 12 p.m.
10: Just.
8: No, we kicked it all night, baby.
10: Come on,
8: we kicked it all night. I rocked up to that airport.
10: Sexy Das wanted to kick it all night, but we certainly didn't.
8: No, I was very tired. I actually struggled to stay up for your set, if I'm being honest. But if you haven't heard, and how could you have heard? I mean, unless you were in the club, you haven't heard how DJ Will finally went at his ultimate challenge. Is he good enough still to DJ the clubs? Izzy?
9: Full club. I mean, we'll play you. I mean, I think you can go to the DJ Will SoundCloud, and the set from Club 237 is live on the SoundCloud, so you can hear the full thing there.
8: Huge.
11: The hot, sweaty, and sexy mix.
9: The hot, sweaty, sexy mix. And it was hot, it was sweaty. I'm not sure if it was sexy. I wouldn't say that.
8: You were, mate. You were up there with your fake tan. You were looking great, no doubt about it.
9: But it was definitely loud. There was a lot of people in there. They've been at the races all day. And just to give you guys a little teaser, we've actually ripped the mic feed from the mixer in the club. You can hear how loud it is because listen to Woody trying to introduce me.
12: Yo, yo, yo, 237. How we feeling tonight, 237?
8: God, my ears are still hurting from that. I was literally yelling. Anyway, if you want to know why we're doing the national tour and how Will went, stay with us. Let's go to a song.
9: Yeah.
8: We play you actual audio from the gig itself. Also, probably going to dip into a few things that happened before the gig.
9: Hundo, I think this is a good chance. 360 feedback on how you went as a manager in Townsville. Because I got a few notes.
8: I nailed it.
9: Got a few notes.
8: I organised a lot. I nailed it.
9: You vanished when we got there.
12: It's Will and Woody.

0: It's Will and Woody. The three rules of comedy are repetition, repetition, and surprise.
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2: As we slowly head towards your Monday night, watch out for a road closure in Bridgewater due to flooding on the Verdun ramp between River Road and Mount Barker Road. Bit of flooding elsewhere throughout the hills, so drive carefully. Ongoing works, Murray Bridge, Swanport Road, 40 both ways, Mount Barker, Adelaide Road and Little Hampton on the Princes Highway. 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

0: Hollywood Instagram, TikTok, if you want to see that.
1: Well, you didn't. You had to turn down your music, mate. I was yelling. I had to yell.
0: Get some ice.
1: I couldn't hear me.
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1: Get some ice for your drinks. 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
11: Hi there, I'm Rana Hussain. The AFLW season is officially underway after last night's opener at Marvel Stadium, the Blues defeating the Saints by 26 points. Switching codes, and the Roosters remain undefeated on top of the NRLW table after a 40-point win over the Eels last night, while earlier the Tigers downed the Dragons 16-12. And the Raiders had a 24-point upset win over the Broncos. And Dutch rider Demi Vollering has won the Tour de France Femme for a second time.
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7: As we slowly head towards your Monday night, watch out for a road closure in Bridgewater due to flooding on the Badun ramp between River Road and Mount Barker Road. Bit of flooding elsewhere throughout the hills, so drive carefully. Ongoing works, Murray Bridge, Swanport Road, 40 both ways, Mount Barker, Adelaide Road and Little Hampton on the Princess Highway. 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
8: Hello, I'm Monique Crichton. Air Services Australia has acknowledged the high workload for air traffic controllers at Sydney Airport. It follows a tumultuous weekend for passengers, with 150 flights disrupted on Saturday and a near miss just yesterday. Air Services Australia Chief Rob Sharp says the need to put space between aircraft can lead to delays.
9: The Australian travelling public expects reliable services, and we've not met that. And we sincerely apologise.
8: The PM has confirmed there will be amendments to the government's gambling reforms. The Coalition, Greens and Crossbench has signalled they won't support the changes as they stand, and comes after an inquiry heard damning evidence about inducements offered by betting companies. Anthony Albanese says tweaks will be made to the legislation before it goes to Parliament this week.
10: Later in the week, we'll have the legislation in the House of Representatives with some really practical amendments dealing with the targeting of advertising, dealing with reducing children's exposure.
8: South Australia is set to hold a royal commission into AI. The state government wants to know the good and the bad around artificial intelligence. And Phil Jamieson has cancelled his Aussie tour after hurting his back. The Grinspoon frontman was performing in Victoria on Friday night when he slipped and fell. The show was cancelled and he was rushed to hospital. He says he now is expecting a long road to recovery. In sport, it looks like Collingwood has made a play for Port Adelaide's Zach Butters. The Pies reportedly offering a club record deal to the midfielder, who's a free agent, with rumours that it's around the $1.8 million a year mark for 8 years. Several clubs are keen on Butters, with Richmond, the Cats and Bulldogs all in hot pursuit of the three-time best and fairest. And the Aussie cricket squad's in Darwin for Thursday's test against Bangladesh. That's the latest in news and sport.
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12: Showers today. There's a marine wind warning for several areas, including the metro coastline and upper southeast today and tomorrow. There is also a minor to moderate flood warning for the Onkaparinga River catchment at Woodside and Oakbank. Now, tomorrow, more showers. Murray Bridge 18, Adelaide, Strathalbyn and Victor Harbour 16, Mount Barker 15 and Mount Lofty 10 tomorrow.

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9: Will and Woody, I hope you're having a wonderful drive home. We're fresh. Well, not fresh. Well, one of us is fresh. After they took their dog job professionally, played a full hour set at Club 237.
10: Yes. As the finale of your national DJ tour, which I organised. Blood, sweat and tears.
9: I think you just thought when you got there, you were like, great, I've done my job. I've got you here.
10: Yeah.
9: Now I can check out. You took a sleeping pill on the plane, saw that.
10: Yeah, had
9: didn't
10: to be
9: think
10: fresh.
9: I saw that. Passed out.
10: Had to be fresh.
9: In a 3-piece suit. Got there, vanished to go and watch your football team, and then went on a bender with one of the breakfast hosts.
10: Yeah.
9: Didn't see you.
10: Yeah.
9: Until the gig started.
10: Yeah. Fully get all those criticisms,
9: all those,
10: which you've aired.
9: Lots of questions.
10: We've aired that. We'll take that offline for the next gig, because there will be more gigs, my friend. I do want to quickly say, the reason I organised this national tour for you is because you used to be an amazing DJ. You were hitting all the clubs, right? You were the next big thing. People were saying, is he the next getter? Tiesto's protege? Yeah, this isn't drugs. These aren't drugs. This is what the Australian media was saying.
9: It was in Perth. It was in the Western Australian.
10: Yeah.
9: Front cover.
10: 100%. But it was honestly either Dom Dollar or Will McMahon. That's where it was at.
9: Yeah.
10: And that's that. Sonny was going to push
9: someone. 15 years younger than me. But
10: whatever.
9: Yeah.
10: Whatever.
9: Not sure
10: anyway,
9: he was born.
10: Anyway, you had kids.
9: When I was in Perth.
10: Whatever.
9: Yeah.
10: You chose to have kids.
9: Yeah.
10: DJ went away. So I organised this national tour for you to get you back on track.
9: Yeah.
10: Now, it all culminated in Saturday night.
9: Yeah.
10: Yes, I got a little bit. I was nervous,
9: excited.
10: I got a bit excited in the afternoon.
9: Yeah.
10: My AFL team was playing. So I went to go and watch that with a new friend, Adam. Okay. But I got there.
9: You should have seen him. We got to the hotel, Annalise, and he's just started running away.
10: I didn't run.
9: You did. You ran. You had a backpack on.
10: It was three-quarter time.
9: You had a backpack. You didn't bring a change of clothes. You knew you'd be going on.
10: I brought undies.
9: And I yelled to him, and I was like, where are you going? And he goes, the D's are on. And I was like, well, where are you going? Because the AFL wasn't on in Townsville. They were only showing NRL at the pubs. So he's like, I'm going to Adam's house.
10: Yeah. And Adam was like, I've got vodka in the freezer. And I was like, not important, Adam. Got a gig tonight. Anyway,
9: outrageous behavior.
10: So let's go to the gig. Because the first thing I want to say about the gig.
9: What do you want to say?
10: I just want to say that my other role was obviously to pump up the crowd before he went on. Yeah. So to make it very clear that I didn't know how to duck your audio. So I had to yell. And it wasn't effective. Anyway, here's how you went at Club 227.
11: Outside Club 237. I'm with the man of the moment right now, DJ Will.
12: Yeah, what's up?
11: How are we feeling?
12: Old.
11: Yeah, these look like kids.
12: Super old.
11: I feel like I'm doing daycare drop-off with my daughter.
12: It's intense. It's 4 wide and 50 metres deep, so it's a decent queue.
11: But they're all here to see DJ Will, there's no doubt about that. Because of your man, your manager, promoting you and putting on this national tour.
12: Yeah, I appreciate it.
11: You're going to get emotional?
12: No. We're going to go in, get into the VIP booth. I imagine you've organised that. Did you get the rider to them?
11: Yes. Cool. We've got your rider. We've got the VIP booth. Let's rouse up the crowd a little bit, though, because these guys are here to see DJ Will. Do you guys know who DJ Will is?
13: No, sorry.
11: Do you know who DJ Will is?
13: No.
11: Do you know who DJ Will is?
14: Nah, I don't.
11: Hey, do you know who DJ Will is?
13: No. No idea.
11: No. Nothing.
13: Sorry.
15: Of introducing to you the greatest DJ to ever grace this land. Make some noise, 237! I give you DJ Will!
16: For DJ Will from Will and Wee.
10: Now, obviously, we can't play the entire hour.
9: Why can't we play it? The full hour is on the DJ Will SoundCloud, I should say, if you want to hear it. Sexy Dust, what have you called it?
17: It's called the Sweaty Sexy Mix or something.
9: Right, yeah.
10: And that's a perfect description of what Saturday night was like. So goddamn sweaty in there.
9: Yep.
10: I've never been sweatier in my life. But, mate, you rocked it.
9: Yeah, thanks, man. It was a raging success. It went really well. I think a lot of people were actually quite surprised. I think they didn't expect me to know what I was doing, but it all came back to me, which was great.
10: Like riding a bike.
9: Confidence couldn't have been much lower. I mean, you heard a little bit at the start of people not having any idea who I was, despite all the promo that you said that you did. No one knew who I was or what I was about.
10: Oh, no.
9: A particular low moment was when you asked someone, because you were holding out your phone to get the audio off them.
10: Yeah.
9: You asked a guy if he knew who DJ Will was, and he thought that I was on the phone and he was going to speak to him.
10: I'm going to get that audio because it's really funny. And no matter how many times I told him, I was like, it's a voice. I'm just recording. He goes, yeah, DJ Will. My name's Jeff. And I was like, no, he's not on the phone, mate. He's not on the phone.
9: So yeah, all time low there. And then, ripped it up. Had a great time. Big shout out to DJ Danny Delicious.
10: Oh, she was great.
9: Who helped all the way through the night as well.
10: Yeah.
9: We really bumped into her residency as well. So she had us on there. It was awesome.
10: Yeah. The whole crew had in Townsville really looked
9: everyone,
10: after us.
9: Everyone at 106.3.
10: Jake, Adam, Donnie, all the crew.
9: Yes, absolutely. To Jake, Danny, Donnie, or everyone. Everyone was awesome.
10: Are we taking more bookings? Bloody oath.
9: Are we?
10: Yeah, mate.
9: Have we sold any T-shirts? Oh, I think looking by Judge's Joe's face, we're not taking any more bookings. And then I saw Joe's just shake her head.
18: Not for a while,
10: not
18: I don't reckon. While.
10: Not for the show.
9: Might be a private thing.
10: Right, we're going to do some corpse.
18: Yeah, well, we wouldn't deal with that.
10: No, it's fine.
18: It's just a you manager thing.
9: We're just using the show as a promo.
10: We want to do corporates.
9: Is that right?
10: Come to us, Matt.
9: All right, Will and Woody on socials if you want to DM us with a geek. But also, Sexy Dars has sold the T-shirts now. Pumped, Dars.
17: Pumped.
9: Had the QR code out the front of the club. I imagine they've been pouring in. Where are we at with the tees?
17: We're up to 8 sales.
10: Get the hell out of here.
9: Jesus.
17: Yeah, and big announcement on the T-shirts, I think.
10: What's that, flash sale, I reckon?
17: I reckon flash sale coming up.

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6: 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Yeah, wish it was Tid.
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9: That's right. It's Chat GNT with Georgie and Tom. Cheers, guys.
6: Cheers.
9: Happy Monday.
6: Yes.
9: Happy
6: Monday
9: to be here.
6: Monday night. We love it.
9: I love a Monday now that I'm getting older.
6: Oh, of course you do.
9: Mm.
6: Watch a bit of what's on TV?
9: Hey, it's Saturday.
6: That's on Saturdays.
9: Well, that's
6: and
9: on Saturday.
6: It's actually not anymore.
9: And it's 30 years old.
6: Huh?
9: Well, that's I'm that generation, mate.
6: Oh, you are.
9: So I'm getting older.
6: You love a bit of free to air, like Deal or No Deal or something,
9: mate,
6: you know?
9: I love having a stout beer at night.
6: Ooh.
9: A dark ale.
6: That is wrong.
9: That's how you know you're getting old.
6: Yeah, that is.
9: So I've made a list
6: uh-huh.
9: of all these little things that I'm doing now that I'm getting a bit old in the tooth.
6: Yes.
9: In the next year, when you migrate over to the other side of 40,
6: my friend,
9: you'll start
6: bags
9: to...
6: Bags are packed, ready to go.
9: And they're under me eyes. You'll start to make your own list.
6: Uh-huh.
9: And you'll come back at me with your list.
6: Okay.
9: What's
6: well,
9: coming up?
6: We are also going to visit a few DMs we've had from you guys. So things you would have heard on the show and you want to get in touch because you always can on the Chat GNT socials. And we've got some good bits to share from all of you.
9: We'll get into that and much more next. Chat GNT, Georgie and Tom.
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1: 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All we need is somebody
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0: when you have these two. It's Will and Woody keeping you up.
1: So right up next, we've been doing this show together for 2 weeks.
2: This whole time, I've
1: got something that I need to tell you, I think.
2: Why?
1: Why now
2: is it a confession?
1: I just feel, it's weighing on me.
2: You've done something to me?
1: And I haven't done something to you. I used you.
2: That's okay. Everyone uses me. No, I'm joking. It's not cool.
1: In like a really embarrassing way.
2: Oh, what do you mean? For me? You better not have embarrassed me. I'm trying to live up to some cool factor.
1: I think by association, I've probably brought your cool down as well. But it's most embarrassing for me.
2: What people think of me. Really?
1: Yeah.
2: Okay, good.
1: It's horrific for me.
2: Really?
1: I'm going to tell you.
2: I can't wait to hear it.
1: I'll tell you up next. It's Will and Woody with Sophie Monk.

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0: up early. It's Will and Woody keeping you up.
1: The culmination of the DJ Will national tour was on the weekend, Woods, in Townsville, Club 237, a triple story club. I DJed something called the Snake Pit from 11 till midnight.
2: Oh, yeah.
1: A bunch of Townsvillians fresh off the races on Saturday.
2: Because you used to be a great DJ, and that's why I organised this national tour for you to get you back out there. And gee whiz, have we relaunched you. We're going to play you audio of the gig very, very shortly, but there's a few other things to talk about.
1: Yeah.
2: Firstly, I didn't play this audio earlier, and I really wanted to play it to you, but I was obviously, as your manager, working the queue a little bit to get people excited for the gig. And there was just a very funny moment I had with a guy, because I was holding my phone and taking voice recordings, right, while I was pumping up the crowd, okay? And there was a guy that I was talking to that clearly got confused about why I was holding my phone. Have a listen.
3: Hey, do you guys know who DJ Will is?
4: Yeah. Wait, DJ Will.
3: There's a voice recording.
4: Wait, DJ Will, big fan, bro. Big fan, DJ Will.
3: Huge.
4: What'd he say?
3: It's a voice recording. He's not on the phone.
4: DJ Will, you hear me? DJ Will.
3: It's a voice recording.
4: Well, I'm a big fan, DJ Will.
3: That's what I want to hear. Really positive responses.
1: Yeah, I was standing 5 meters away. It's hard to watch.
2: Really?
1: Hey, so...
2: I love that.
1: I'm glad you had fun, because we got there and we'll cover more of this up next.
2: But
1: you vanished when we got there. Didn't see you.
2: I was doing security.
1: You ended up at one of the breakfast show's house to watch an AFL game.
2: Oh, yeah.
1: I think you were drunk.
2: I wasn't.
1: Doesn't matter what you say.
2: I had a lot of cold and flu.
1: So we got into the club after you'd spoke, asked everyone on the line if they knew me, and then you got on to introduce me. Again, you can hear the full set list, the DJ Will SoundCloud, if you want to hear the full hour.
2: Yeah.
1: This is your intro, and I just want to ask you a couple of questions about it.
2: Okay, sure.
1: Because I think you're right off, and I actually don't know what you're saying.
2: I spent a long time.
1: Okay, this is the start of the set, everyone. Have a listen.
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0: We'll have Woody Instagram, TikTok if you want to see that.
1: Well, you had to turn down your music, mate. I was yelling. 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
0: Get some ice.
1: I couldn't hear me. Get some ice for your drinks. 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
0: 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You slept the whole time.
1: I dreamt about it.
2: It's Will and Woody.
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0: You focus on keeping your eyes open, because they have your ears covered. It's Will and Woody keeping you up.
1: Sov.
2: Yeah.
1: It's over for your small tenure on the show. Will is back tomorrow, which is obviously very exciting as well. Like, I don't want to make it seem like it's emotional.
2: No, it's great.
1: He's coming back. That's very exciting that Will is coming back. But I have had so much fun with you, Sov.
2: Oh, me too. Thank you. And next child, maybe I'll come around. Or puppy. Or cat.
1: Yeah, bloody.
2: Or bird. Whatever you have. I will be there.
1: Okay, great.
2: This music's making me feel so sad.
1: Well, it's an emotional time.
2: God.
1: And you said before, I just want to get this on record, I can call you whenever I want, any time of the
2: day. Doesn't mean I'll answer, but you ring me whenever you like. And if you see the green come up, it's because you're blocked. Thanks for having me.
1: Oh, thanks for making me
2: laugh. Thanks for listening to me, everyone, too, by the way. Sorry if I wasn't great, but... Kiss. Love you guys. They've been very nice on socials.
1: It's radio. Stop blowing kisses.
2: Oh, yeah, that's right. I thought they could hear it. And I said kiss anyway. Oh, well. Bye, guys.

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We also love sinking our teeth into hits. 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
1: 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Look out for flooding in the hills this morning, including parts of Lobethal and Meadows. 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
2: Hello, I'm Jenny Lenman. A 59-year-old woman has been airlifted to hospital after being seriously injured in a crash at Malang. A ute collided with a tree yesterday afternoon and rolled. The 57-year-old man, a passenger in the car, also taken to hospital with non-life-threatening injuries. The cause of the crash is being investigated. A popular wedding venue in the hills has unexpectedly closed, leaving couples scrambling to find new locations and facing potential financial losses. Owners of Ondine say they were forced to close after receiving notice that their lease had been terminated. The Verdun venue operators say they're working to find solutions with their customers. Despite a number of break-ins reported across the Murraylands in recent months, the latest South Australian crime figures show robberies are continuing to fall. Robbery offences dropped 12% to 450 in the latest rolling year figures, marking their 10th consecutive decline. Police say proactive targeting of repeat offenders has largely driven that reduction. South Australia is set to lead the nation with a royal commission into the future of artificial intelligence. Premier Peter Malinauskas says AI offers great benefits, but warns it poses a risk to the way society operates if unchecked. And tonight is census night, a reminder to all Murraylands Hills and Fleurieu households to jump online and complete your form to help provide an accurate snapshot of Australia as of today and ensure communities like ours receive the fair share of government funding down the line. Jenny Telford from the Australian Bureau of Statistics says many people have already done it.
3: We expect census night to be our peak in terms of the number of responses we'll receive from Australians. So if you've got your letter, you know how to get online really easily or request a paper form. And if you don't have your letter, you can still jump online to census.abs.gov.au and complete your form now.
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4: Morning, I'm Britt Aylin. All eyes will be on the Reserve Bank today with another rates decision looming this afternoon. The RBA is tipped to leave them on hold, a poll of 37 leading economists agreeing the central bank will sit on its hands. But Sally Tindall from Canstar says we should prepare for the worst just in case.
5: If we do see a rate hike today at 2:30, for someone with a $600,000 debt, they're looking at an extra $92 onto their mortgage.
4: A major disaster is unfolding in Colombia this morning, with dozens of people killed in a powerful earthquake. The magnitude 7.4 tremor was centred around 280 k's northwest of Bogota. Five more people have been charged over an alleged dating app crime spree targeting men across Melbourne and Victoria. Police say they've been using fake profiles on apps like Grindr to lure their victims before assaulting and robbing them. And a network of crypto ATMs has been taken offline over money laundering concerns. The Australian Transaction Reports and Analysis Centre has suspended CryptoLink's approval to operate the machines after the company failed to submit reports proving they were being run in accordance with Australian law. In sport, Sharks prop Adan Fanua-Blake is set to miss this weekend's clash with the Raiders following his high hit on Dragons back rower Hamish Stewart on Sunday. He's been offered a one-match ban and has until midday to appeal the decision. While Broncos lock Pat Carrigan and Cowboys skipper Reuben Cotter will face the tribunal tonight to plead not guilty to their charges. Meantime, in the AFL, the D's have had a word with Latrell Pickett after he admitted to drinking alcohol after suffering a concussion against Geelong the other week. That's the latest in news and sport.
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8: There's a marine wind warning for strong wind in several areas, including the south coast and upper southeast. There's also a minor flood warning for the Bremer River, including at Langhorne Creek. Showers increasing today, with 18 the top for Murray Bridge, 16 for Adelaide, Strathalbyn and Victor Harbour, 15 for Mount Barker and 10 the top for Mount Lofty today. Tomorrow, showers will be easing with slightly cooler temperatures.
0: He knows every Pokemon. 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
10: That's it, coming up to 6 past 6 Tuesday morning.
2: Happy Tuesday morning.
10: Happy Census Day.
2: Yeah! Woo! Rock and roll, baby.
10: Yes, yeah, stats.
2: Oh, yes.
10: Heck yeah.
2: The Bureau of Statistics are excited.
10: Oh,
2: and
10: yeah.
2: That's just us emulating those vibes.
10: And the stat man. He's the stat man.
2: Yep. So that's exciting.
10: I'll be counting my stats at home. Count my stats at home.
2: That's not the only exciting thing about today.
10: No.
2: We're playing Steal My Standby again, Craig.
10: Oh, well, I mean, I guess it's a close second.
2: Yeah. Two forms you could be filling out today. The other one's at powerfmsa.com.au to register to play for your chance to win a once-in-a-lifetime trip to Vegas. Tickets to the Hot Music Festival, yes. We're going to play at 7 a.m. and 8 a.m. Listen out, we could be calling your name.
10: Yeah, if we do, make sure you lock it in, otherwise someone can sneak that standby spot from you.
2: So true. They absolutely can.
10: Jaden Forster, our entertainment reporter, is going to get us up to date with all the trending news a little bit later in the show.
2: Yes. I'm trying to think if there's been any big celeb things that have happened this week. I'm sure he'll get us across
10: He's
2: it either
10: one
2: way.
10: In the know.
2: Yeah, this is true. Petty letters are on the way, thank goodness. And mine, I might have some troubles writing.
10: Oh.
2: Yeah. When you hear what it's about,
10: It'll make sense. Okay. It'll make sense. Very good.
2: So true.
10: Bring it back around. Actually, we have a census as well, the CNC, the Craig and Chelsea census. If you have not already filled this out, you can find the links on our socials, and we are answering questions from that census.
2: Oh, we'd have to. It is census day. Mm. We're asking you a heap of questions, wanting to get to know you guys a bit better, but whatever you want to ask us, it's kind of an ask us anything moment.
10: Yeah.
2: So Power FMSA on the socials is where you can find that.
10: We've got the chickens clucking up another tune, a meat pack from Murray Bridge Meats on the line, if you can tell us the title and artist, that's later. And we want to talk forgotten purchases, or if you've looked on your bank account and gone, hang on, what happened there? What's that statement about?
2: Did someone get my car? Whatever the situation, we want to know it, and you can add yours, Power FMSA, on the socials. Really, just get your phone out this morning.
10: Yeah.
2: All right, jump on the socials.
10: Join in.
2: And just chat to us. That's what we'd love to hear.
10: Up next, though, overnight update time.
2: Yes, plenty to get across.
10: Yeah, we talked about a venue closing in the Adelaide Hills. Did we talk about that yesterday?
2: I'm not sure, but
10: some people out of a wedding spot.
2: Yeah, we'll find out more next.

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1: Craig and Chelsea, the Tuesday morning here on Power FM. It's 12 past 6.
2: And time to do an update, including news on a very popular festival in Adelaide.
1: That is to come, but first up, despite population growth in Mount Barker, and we know it's booming, some Main Street businesses are not feeling that boom.
2: Oh, dear.
1: People aren't coming in and spending. I mean, it's the combination of higher operating costs for the Main Street prime position.
2: Yeah.
1: People with tighter wallets and the cost of living crisis and competition from online retailers making it very difficult.
2: Yeah.
1: But the district council and business groups are optimistic about the future of the town's retail community. But I would say, as someone who lives in Mount Barker, I don't go to the Main Street enough.
2: Yeah. Is the Main Street Gawler Street?
1: Yeah. See, yeah. People don't know. No. We need some more marketing around it.
2: Yeah, I think so.
1: They need help.
2: Yeah, because I kind of just think Central and that's where the shops are, which is absolutely not the case.
1: Central? No, the Main Street is meant to be.
2: Yeah, sorry. there is another place in the Adelaide Hills which has actually been forced to close quite suddenly and has left a number of couples in the lurch after they've already secured it as their wedding venue. It's Ondine. You know, it's got the little Highland cows. Ondine Farm, I think it's called.
1: It's where they have that like lake that's got the golf that you could like try and hit a hole in one.
2: I think so, yeah. And it's been closed after what the landlords have stated that the tenants have actually been served with 4 notices of default, it's called. Oh. The tenants, though, have said they paid their rent in full last week. So a bit of contention there. But in terms of couples, several of them have now been left out of pocket and they're searching for a new venue in the lead up to their big days.
1: That's stressy.
2: So if anyone has a nice venue in the Adelaide Hills, now is absolutely the time to post about it and let everyone know.
1: A winery. A backyard tech, they'll probably take it.
2: Got a nice spot. Let the people know.
1: Laneway Festival has axed shows in 2 major cities from 2027. Where do you think they might be?
2: No.
1: Adelaide and Perth.
2: No.
1: Of course. We are missing out with the organisers calling it a break. Okay, Ross.
2: Good for me.
1: They said, this isn't goodbye. This is just see you soon. We're taking a pause to allow us to focus on making the festival the best it can be while freeing up time for more artists to bring headline shows to cities beyond our festival stops. Because I think that's the thing is when there's a festival, they kind of get included on the circuit and then they can't do a headline show in Adelaide because they're like, oh, we've got to be on the festival. But then the festival doesn't come to Adelaide, so we just get no one.
2: They heard that I was going to go with my best friend and they went, no, you don't. You don't do festivals. Wow.
1: So hopefully we'll see them in 2028.
2: Fingers are crossed. We talked a little bit about AI in South Australia yesterday, but a royal commission into AI has now been launched here in SA, set to begin in October with reports coming by the middle of next year. This comes just after Mally has been on a trip to the US talking to some leaders in the AI space. But he's said that while there are potentially some great benefits, it also presents a material risk to the way society operates if unchecked. So keeping on top of it, which we love to hear.
1: Keep checking those data centres.
2: So true.
1: As Justin Bieber once said.
2: So true, Justin, yeah.
1: And very quickly, as we head into finals time, the AFL have frozen prices on the cheapest final seats. 11 years in a row now, they're as cheap as they were in 2016.
2: Whoa.
1: Crazy. Starting from $35 for the first 2 weeks of finals. That's the cheapest tickets you'll get. Then up to $65 for the prelims. And grand final tickets will be up $7 to $172 for the best value, up $21 to $536 for the best reserve seats.
2: I don't think I'm paying $500 to go to the footy.
1: Nah, I'll probably just watch it on the couch. Yeah, get some people around. There was also some big, big AFL news out of the Adelaide Crows.
2: Yes.
1: A huge retirement, and we need to talk about it.
2: Absolutely, we do.
1: And I have some big stories around this player as well.
2: Do you?
1: A local one, actually, which is hilarious.
2: Oh, okay. I'm looking forward to that juicy story.
1: So we'll get to that next. That is your overnight update with Craig and Chelsea on Power FM.

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1: Oh, hello. Happy Tuesday morning.
0: As we were in our meeting yesterday morning around 10 a.m, came through some huge news about a career that's coming to a close. Not in our station.
1: No.
0: No. In the AFL.
1: Imagine that's how you announce it, yeah, to me.
0: Tex Walker, one of the all-time Adelaide Crows, has called time on his AFL career at the end of the current season. So they will be in finals. Let's hope it's not straight sets like last year.
1: Yeah. Also, at least he said end of season, not just like, it's all right, this week's it. See ya. Catch you later.
0: Yeah, got you to the final. See you later. Yeah, he's played currently 316 games for the club. It'll be a couple more. He's captained the side from 2015 to 2019. He's kicked over 700 goals.
1: Do we think that's what he was waiting to do? Do you think he was like, let's get that milestone tied away?
0: Yeah, it's cemented him as the club's all-time goal scorer, I think, ahead of Tony Modra.
1: Wow.
0: And it's a big gap too.
1: Sheesh, well done.
0: But it's been such a huge career, and I just think everyone's got a moment across that time that would bring something up for them, for Tex Walker. Mm-hmm. And I think it could be a good highlight. It might be a bad. I mean, he's had a lot of controversies across the time as well. But yeah. I think, like, for me personally, I reckon the biggest moment in his career that sticks out for me is how he handled the passing of Phil Walsh, the guy who made him captain. And I think, you know, people will say, oh, he led them to a premiership and they kind of gave it up at the last minute. But, like, to me, that doesn't compare to the way he took that team through what would have been the most challenging time for the Crows, and an agonising time. And the way he stood tall and took some of the young players at that time through that time, I think it was just, that's pretty courageous. And
1: I remember that being a super emotional time for all of South Australia. It's like 11 years ago or something.
0: Yeah.
1: You can't even imagine being, you know, on the team and still having to show up every single week. And then, him, as you said, carrying them through,
0: So I feel like that will always resonate for me. There was one other time, actually, that I do remember, at Monado Safari Park. So they just opened up Land of the Lemurs.
1: Oh, yeah.
0: We'd got, like, a little invitation. This was when Molly was on the Brekkie show.
1: Yeah.
0: And they're like, oh, come and check out the thing. And we're like, oh, okay, but we were wrapping up the show. And they were like, oh, it's at 10. And, like, we had to race across.
1: Get quickly,
0: We got there a little bit late. And so we rocked up and they went, oh, we'll just charter you out to the thing. So they just took us in, like, one of their Isuzu utes.
1: Must be nice.
0: It was very nice. And they're like, oh, the rest of the, like, people there are waiting. And so they had a few people who were there just to, you know, check it out. A few media people, a few special people. One of those being Tex Walker.
1: That's fun.
0: And his family. And the best thing was, he was waiting there with the rest of the crew as we rocked up and got out of this ute, and the Safari Park officer that was there to take us through went, oh, everyone, look, it's Craig and Molly from Power FM. Oh, my goodness, here they are, right in front of Tex Walker.
2: Okay, nobody panic. 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
2: No. That's fine. It's fixable.
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2: Your new face tattoo?
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2: It's fixable. 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
12: Not working hard. Yeah, right, picture that with a Kodak. Or better yet, go to Times Square, take a picture of me with a Kodak. Took my life from negative to positive. I just want y'all to know that.

0: You are with Craig and Chels. Tuesday morning on Power FM. It's coming up to 29 past 6.
1: Happy Tuesday. Feeling good. About to have a tone change.
0: Yeah, it's time to write a petty letter to something that's wronged us during the week. And yesterday I talked about how after a fast food trip, I was not happy and the kids were not happy.
1: Mm.
0: I'm about to tell you why also my wife was not happy.
1: Oh, okay.
0: And an item is going to get the wrong end of the pen.
1: Wow.
0: Very soon.
1: Okay, I look forward to that. We'll get to it after local news. And coming up, police say that they've uncovered a large clandestine drug laboratory in Ashbourne. Jenny's got more details in a moment.
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8: Look out for flooding in the hills this morning, including parts of Lobethal and Meadows. Otherwise, roadworks today on Adelaide Road, Palmer, Flaxley Road, Mount Barker, and South Road at Cape Jervis as well. 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
9: Hello, I'm Jenny Lenman. It could be 4 to 6 weeks before we get the terms of reference for a royal commission into AI. The state government will appoint 3 different commissioners to look at the positives and negatives. Peter Malinowskis says the use of artificial intelligence provides an exciting opportunity.
10: But it is also true that unchecked, artificial intelligence does represent a material risk to the way our society operates and a risk to the future of work if not thought through carefully.
9: It comes as a multi-billion dollar AI data centre near Talon Bend is being planned by private company Firmus Technologies. Police say they've uncovered a large-scale clandestine drug laboratory in Ashbourne. Detectives from the Organised Crime Division located a significant amount of equipment and chemicals last week that they say are consistent with the manufacture of a controlled drug. A 37-year-old man from West Beach was arrested over the weekend. He's been slapped with manufacturing and trafficking charges. Mount Barker's growing population is bringing more customers to some local businesses, but others say cost pressures are threatening their future. Business Mount Barker says the town has 3 times the demographic of 25 to 38-year-olds compared with any other area in our state. Council says it's supporting local businesses through mentoring, advice and connections to support programs. And Mid-Murray locals have a few more days to get their submissions in for a planned lifestyle village at Manham. The plans include 150 homes, as well as a clubhouse, pool, gym and pickleball courts reserved for people over the age of 50. Public consultation closes this Thursday. And that's the latest in local news.
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11: Morning, I'm Britt Aylin. The Federal Environment Minister is playing down the risk of humans being infected with bird flu. Murray Watts told the ABC most cases overseas have been in dairy workers.
12: Of course it is possible. We have seen that occur overseas, but an extremely low risk.
11: The death toll from a powerful earthquake in Colombia is now more than 100, with dozens injured. A national emergency has been declared after the 7.4 magnitude tremor struck the country's west. The chief of the EU has offered support, saying that Europe's heart is with the people of Colombia. Back home, incoming ACTU leader Melissa Donnelly says she's keen to see Aussies enjoy shorter working weeks, extra leave, more cost of living support and better protections when it comes to the use of AI. She'll take the reins from Sally McManus when her tenure ends at the end of the month. And the cost of insurance is soaring, but insurance companies aren't telling us why. A report from financial watchdog ASICS found premiums leapt by almost three times the inflation rate in the year to July 2025, but insurers gave customers only the most basic of explanations. Sport now, and the AFL's concussion protocols are continuing to make headlines, with a study finding players who suffer a head knock are more than twice as likely to pick up another injury later in the season. It comes as the Cats prepare to submit their response to the league's Please Explain over the concussion clause in Jake Colajasny's contract. And there's been more fallout from FIFA's plot to privatise the World Cup. The European, North American and Asian confederations have now all co-signed an open letter accusing the organisation of a fundamental breach of trust and deception.
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1: There's a marine wind warning for strong wind in several areas, including the south coast and upper southeast. There's also a minor flood warning for the Bremer River, including at Langhorne Creek. Showers increasing today, with 18 the top for Murray Bridge, 16 for Adelaide, Strathalbyn and Victor Harbour, 15 for Mount Barker and 10 the top for Mount Lofty today. Tomorrow, showers will be easing with slightly cooler temperatures.
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0: A very good morning and welcome to the show on a Tuesday. It is 23 minutes away from 7.
1: It sure is. And we're here thanks to Encounter Lutheran College, where learning meets belonging on the South Coast. But they're not on the South Coast at the moment,
0: no,
1: some of them.
0: No. Some of them are at Mambray Creek and Melrose. Ooh. For the Year 9 camp, which is looking very nice. The hikes are looking good.
1: Love that.
0: They're braving it through rain and...
1: I was just going to say, how's the weather up there?
0: It's not. It's pretty good. Yeah. But, you know, a little bit. And it looks like they're having fun. They've got a nice shelter indoors. I mean, there's couches involved, so...
1: Ooh.
0: That's all right. They're playing Uno. But they're also, you know, campfiring as well. They're doing a bunch of everything.
1: They've got a bit of a, like, hybrid camp. Like, it's not full Operation Flinders with the swags and stuff. Nice, cosy at night.
0: You don't want to be out in the tent in that weather.
1: No.
0: So to be under a tin roof, hearing the rain on top, but still eating, like, campfire food from, like, a Trangia and whatnot, very good stuff.
1: Love that. So good. That's my kind of camp. Nothing too crazy.
0: Yeah.
1: Experience a bit of the outdoors, but also get a bit of a break from it, too.
0: Yeah. Balance.
1: So
0: what it's all about.
1: We are about to dive into petty letters, if mine is able to be written. That'll make sense in a moment.
0: Okay, petty letters after Stella Lefty. It's Craig and Chelsea on Power FM.

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1: So true.
0: 19 minutes away from 7.
1: We are writing petty letters this morning, and mine, the reason I'm not sure if it will let me get it to you is because I've written it on my laptop, but it's about my laptop.
0: Oh.
1: Yeah, so I'm worried it could just flick off at any moment.
0: This feels like an inception.
1: Inception, exactly right.
0: Okay, take it away.
1: Dear laptop. Oh, see, it's good. No, I'm kidding. We need to have a chat. I've been putting up with your trash for the past few weeks and haven't said anything, but I'm not letting you get away with it anymore. You cannot just decide that you need to restart every couple of days without giving me any warning. What you might not know is that my job actually kind of relies on you being available to keep me up to date with the latest information. So, when I'm about to go on air and you just stop working, it's actually not acceptable. Also, stop making false promises, because you send these pop-ups saying that you'd like to restart soon and then I get to pick a date and a time. And then the screen flashes off before I know it. It's like a reverse scary maze game. Do you remember that face that popped up?
0: Oh, yeah.
1: Yeah, it's like the opposite. It's just nothing. It just disappears. Looking at your blank screen makes me want to scream. So take a hard look at yourself and stop making me hard reset you every few days. I'm meant to be pushing your buttons, you know, to type, not the other way around. So stop pushing mine. Logging off. Shutting down. Hard resetting. Chelsea.
0: Yeah. Has it not heard of business hours?
1: I don't know.
0: Come on.
1: Maybe it hasn't. It's because I'm trying to work it at 5 a.m. Maybe
0: yeah.
1: That's why.
0: Well, you're a breakfast host laptop. Your business hours are different to your mates.
1: It's been over a year. You'd think it would know by now.
0: Figure it out.
1: Anyway, I'm sick of it. I'm sure you are too. Oh, Craig, I can't do my work. My laptop.
0: Oh, no, you're going to have to do it all. up next, my petty letter. We're all very frustrated across the weekend with a takeaway pickup.
1: Mm-hmm.
0: I'll tell you why my wife was next on Power FM.

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1: Writing petty letters this morning, feeling a bit better after getting mine off my chest with a laptop that still works.
0: Yeah.
1: Yeah.
0: I'm surprised it's still working after you penned such a crazy letter to it.
1: I know, using it as well.
0: Yeah.
1: How are you feeling?
0: I'm feeling like I'm ready to rip into something that wronged me
1: Great.
0: The other day. And it not only wronged me, it wronged my wife.
1: Oh, my God. Well, let it out.
0: Dear McDonald's Coca-Cola.
1: Oh.
0: That's right. I'm full naming you. None of this Macca's Coke after what you did. McDonald's Coca-Cola. Maybe like Post Malone, I should be saying congratulations. You survived the drive-thru, the car trip, the journey to the front door, before finally finding the perfect moment to fail. Let's be honest, the soft serve machine shows more reliability than you.
1: Wow.
0: Is that the second time in a week that that's got a mention, the soft serve machine?
1: Yeah,
0: I feel like I used that last week. No, not in the parking lot, not on the road. You waited till I was mere metres from success. All my wife wanted was a post-mix Coke. And frankly, you had the opportunity to be, as Hinda said, on the lips of an angel. But instead, it was like the worst season of The Bachelor and you chose the pavement instead.
1: Right.
0: You left me trying to figure out if I was going to sell the fact that you were half full or half empty. And that's never a good conundrum.
1: Oh, no.
0: It's fine, though. No, really. I much prefer to have the PG version of Coke and Ice at the front door than the alternate. You were less of a soft drink and more of a hard lesson.
1: Well,
0: I hope whatever reckless lifestyle you chose was worth the downfall. Sincerely, a man who's had to explain why we paid full price for half a drink.
1: Wow. And after...

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1: And you'll need to be a bit of a speed demon if you want it to be your name called out after 7 o'clock for Steal My Standby. If you haven't registered yet, quick as you can, jump on powerfmsa.com.au. We'll be calling out a name after seven for to put on the standby list for a chance to win a trip to Vegas. Need to be listening out because it could be your name.
0: That's very soon. We also want to talk about bank statement investigations when you've just been going through the bank statement. You go, hang on a minute. What was that?
1: Where did this come
0: from? What's that purchase from?
1: Yeah.
0: Whether you've had to investigate back, you've forgotten something, maybe some extra money came in. I've heard it happens.
1: This is true.
0: Get your stories through on the socials at Power FMSA. We'll get to those soon.
1: We'll get to that after local news with Jenny Lenman. And a serious crash at Malang is being investigated by police. She's got more details at seven.
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13: Take care in the hills this morning. We've got flooding through various areas, including parts of Lobethal and Meadows. Otherwise, roadworks today on Mount Barker Road, Hundorf, Flaxley Road in Mount Barker, and Goulwa Road, Mosquito Hill as well. 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
14: Hello, I'm Jenny Lenman. A serious crash at Malang's being investigated by police. A ute hit a tree yesterday afternoon and rolled, seriously injuring the 59-year-old driver. The Flurio woman was flown to Adelaide for treatment. The passenger, a 57-year-old man, also was taken to hospital. He escaped life-threatening injuries. The closure of Adelaide Hills venue Ondine has sparked a dispute over its lease and rent payments. The landlord telling the ABC the restaurant and event space was served with four notices of default, while the co-founder said her rent was paid in full last week. The Verdun business has numerous weddings and events booked in the coming months. They're pursuing legal action. Reported robberies in South Australia have fallen for a 10th consecutive period. The latest figures show a 12% drop across the state from 509 to 450 offences. Police crediting proactive targeting of repeat offenders for that. There's been a slight uptick, though, in motor vehicle theft and residential break-ins, including around the Murraylands. While there's also been an 11% decline in theft from a person. Locals and visitors in the Hills, Fleurieu and Murraylands, you'll need to fill out the census wherever you're staying tonight. Completing the nationwide survey is compulsory. Jenny Telford from the ABS says your participation ensures we get a complete picture of our regions.
9: Governments of all levels use census data to inform policy and service delivery choices. Community organisations use census data to understand their community and understand how their needs may be changing over time. So census data is a really unique picture of Australia that informs so many critical things across our country.
14: And now you're up to date with the latest in local news.
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16: Morning, I'm Britt Aylin. At least 111 people have died after an earthquake rattled Colombia's west overnight. Dozens of buildings have been flattened, with rescue efforts underway to free those trapped in the rubble. The 7.4 magnitude quake was also felt in Panama, Ecuador and Venezuela. Australia's corporate watchdogs accused insurers of failing to explain the reasons for soaring premiums. ASIC says the cost of car insurance jumped 8% in the year to July, which is much higher than the rate of inflation. It also reports that many customers were able to score a better deal simply by asking why their bills had jumped so much. The world's oceans recorded their hottest ever temperatures for July last month, according to the EU's Climate Monitoring Service, with an average of 20.96 degrees Celsius. The previous record of 20.89 was set in 2023. And an American man's broken the record for the fastest mile run while pushing a stroller. Stephen Biebelhausen crossed the finish line on Cleveland's Golden Mile in 4 minutes 17. In sport, Travis Head's backing good mate Jake Weatherall to fire in the first test against Bangladesh when it starts on Thursday morning in Darwin.
17: I think being in Darwin, being around his friends and family over the last couple of days, it brings, I think the atmosphere is great for him, and I think he's playing really well on the flip side, so yeah, I'm excited for his week.
16: And an NRL great has scoffed at the idea of a World Cup-style third-place playoff. Former Blues and Sharks skipper Paul Gallen says he doesn't think the players' hearts would be in it. That's the latest in news and sport.
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1: There's a marine wind warning for strong wind in several areas, including the south coast and upper southeast. There's also a minor flood warning for the Bremer River, including at Langhorne Creek. Showers increasing today, with 18 the top for Murray Bridge, 16 for Adelaide, Strathalbyn and Victor Harbour, 15 for Mount Barker and 10 the top for Mount Lofty today. Tomorrow, showers will be easing with slightly cooler temperatures.
21: Murraylands, Adelaide Hills and South Coast. Allow me to introduce Mount Barker's tiredest man. And the woman who puts the in madam. This is Craig and Charles.
0: Yes, indeed. We are very glad to be with you on this Tuesday morning. It's 6 minutes past seven.
1: Which means it's silly o'clock, and that checks out because, again, today, I have the giggles. I don't know what happens. My body clock goes, what?
0: Minutes past seven.
1: I've got to stop being silly for a moment because we are about to jump in to Steal My Standby.
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1: We are feeling pretty good, Zara Larson. Thanks for asking, because we are about to get someone on the standby list for the chance at a trip of a lifetime to Las Vegas with tickets to the iHeart Music Festival with an incredible lineup. Snoop Dogg, as you can hear, Zara Larson.
0: As we also heard.
1: Kenny Chesney, Lainey Wilson, Muse, Major Lazer.
0: Oh, something for everyone, literally.
1: So many names. 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
0: That's it, because it is Power FM, Steal My Standby. 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Try to wrap it all together.
1: Chris Collins.
0: 4 oh. 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
1: Who are we going to try again on the standby list this morning?
0: I'm going to struggle with this. Rhonda Kenchevisky.
1: That's not bad from me.
0: Kenchevisky?
1: Rhonda Kenchevisky. I haven't got a Ken.
0: K-E-N.
1: Yep.
0: C-E-V-S-K-I. Ken.
1: Sivisky.
0: Chevsky.
1: Kenchevsky.
0: Kenchevsky.
1: Okay, I'm so sorry that we are butchering the pronunciation, I feel.
0: Rhonda.
1: But I think Rhonda would know if that's her last name because she possibly gets this all the time.
0: Yeah, I'd say so.
1: Unless we're just really bad at pronouncing names.
0: So Rhonda, 1300 137 317. You need to call us right now. You've got an exclusive 30 minutes to seal that spot on the standby list.
1: Steelers, stay away. Not your chance yet. Rhonda, 1300 137 317. Let's lock in that spot on the standby list.

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1: We are behind the scenes playing Steal My Standby this morning. Your chance to get on the standby list for a trip to Las Vegas, flights are come, spending money, tickets to the iHeart Music Festival. You can't steal just yet because we have called out a name, which is Rhonda Konchevsky.
0: Rhonda Konchevsky.
1: Hear that confidence from both of us. Yeah.
0: It's a lot better than it was about 5 minutes ago.
1: We've pronunciated
0: that. We've Googled that.
1: Pronounced, I mean.
0: Rhonda Konchevsky, 1-300-137-317. To seal that spot on the standby list, you have...
1: like 25.
0: 25 odd minutes.
1: Yeah. So get in quick. If you know Rhonda, let her know.
0: Now, yesterday we were talking a bit about this and how often you check your bank statement. Because I feel like I leave it a little too far in the distance. You sort of get to a point where you check it every day when you first get it. You're like, oh, yeah, money's going in, money's going there. And then you feel like you get a bit lazy.
1: Yeah, couldn't tell you the last time I checked mine, which is not ideal.
0: Unless you sort of get a thing where it's like, ah, payment has not gone through. Then you go, ooh, better see what's happening there.
1: Yeah.
0: But my wife and I came across an odd name of a business that had taken money out. We're like, oh, hang on a minute. Has something going on here? Have we forgotten something? Turned out to be the kindy photos.
1: Yes. I have had this so many times. Like, okay, especially I don't know what happens to me when I go to somewhere like Marion or like just one of the big Westfields or if I go to a cute little market. I happen to get a case of the shoppies. Then I end up just buying little bits and pieces from all different shops. And yeah, as you said, some stores or businesses have really unique names on ABN and stuff. Mm. So they'll be like, oh, yeah, I'll finish my shopping, go, oh, I spent more than I thought. What did I actually buy? And I'll have a look through and go, oh, yeah, I got some food from there. Got $70 at some random family's trust. Did I donate to them? Is this a college fund? Like, what is going on here? And, yeah, it's just the random business. Oh, yeah, I did buy a new top. That's right. Yeah. Happens a bit too often in my bank account.
0: So we'd love to know any stories you've got of you've checked a bank statement and gone, ooh, what's that about? Maybe you got a windfall. I'd love to hear a story of someone who's found some money in their account gone, who's put that in here?
1: Yes, give us some hope. Surely there's been some money added that is a bit of a surprise.
0: You can jump on the socials at Power FMSA or we'll sneakily open up the phone for you too. 1300 137 317 if you've got a story when you were looking at your bank statement and went, oh, what's that? And you had to investigate.
1: Let's do some bank statement investigations.
0: It's Craig and Chelsea with you on Power FM.

0: 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Tuesday morning, 18 past 7 with Craig and Chelsea.
1: We're doing some bank statement investigations this morning because you brought up the other day that you had a purchase that you couldn't quite work out where it was from.
0: It was a strange name. They seem to come up, like, you know, like your Woolworths and stuff when they pop up, but this one was like a family name or something. You're in a business, and I was like, well, we haven't done that. It turned out to be the kindy photo person.
1: Yep. People I used to work for, like, if they, their business was like such and such family trust, because that's just what was on their ABN. It's like, cool. But when you're going shopping, it's a bit confusing. Who have I donated to?
0: Yeah.
1: Not sure about that. We asked you on the socials, Power FMSA, feel free to add yours there too, about your bank statement investigations. What have you uncovered when checking your account? Bit of a different one from Ben. He said, I found out my Telstra account got hacked. Had a hacker call saying that they were from Telstra and they were going to give me a half price deal for 6 months. They then got into my account set up a new account and phone. And then lucky I noticed on my bill that it obviously wasn't half price, this new deal. And then he called them and they said that he'd been hacked. So then closed the account and all of that. But yeah, that's
0: So the hacker's got a free phone out of it, though?
1: Well, they set up the phone. I think, like, they closed the account, and I think they might have lost Well, I think Ben might have lost a phone, unfortunately. But
0: actually,
1: it's so tricky, because if someone's on the end of a phone, you want to believe them, go,
0: Yeah. That's why you got to be so careful in this day and age.
1: Vigilance.
0: Something very similar to that happened to me, and it took years out of my life. So someone, I would say a toxic friend back in the day, had got some of my details and set up a phone.
1: Right.
0: With all of my details on it, and then didn't pay any of the things. And so when the bill came up and they came chasing me, and I was like, well, I've never had a phone.
1: Well, I don't have a phone.
0: No, mine's all prepaid and in my dad's name.
1: Yeah.
0: As it was when I was younger. I was like, well, so that can't be me. And they were like pushing me because they wanted the money. And I'm like, well, it just isn't me.
1: Yeah.
0: And they're like, provide the details. So I was like, you know, here's my name, here's my birthday, blah, blah, blah. And they're like, some of your details don't match. And I'm like, well, these are my details. And it took years and years of paperwork and phone calls and this. And eventually they told me, the reason we can't provide you with the information is because your birth date doesn't match up with what we've got an hour in. I'm like, well, then it's not me. Like, look at my license.
1: Clearly not me. I think you would probably know the day you were born.
0: Well, yeah, well, at least my mum would.
1: A big corporation going, actually, you were born on this. I was there.
0: That's nice to know. And yeah, so interestingly enough, very toxic friend, and can't call him a friend, can I? Because he got my birthday wrong.
1: Well, this is true, yeah. Clearly, didn't give you a gift.
0: Yeah.
1: Gave me love that. If you have any other bank statement investigations, things you've found when you were checking your account, we'd love to hear from you. Power FMSA on the socials, or give us a buzz. 1300 137 317.
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1: Happy Tuesday morning. 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
0: No, and some of them have quite incredible technology.
1: Ooh.
0: In fact, video podcasts are now on iHeart if you haven't heard.
1: Which is very cool. So you can hear the voices you know and you can see the moments that you missed as well.
0: That means we have to stop saying face for radio.
1: Yeah, true.
0: You can't say that anymore.
1: Well, that's why ours isn't a video podcast.
0: Yeah.
1: You can watch full episodes from start to finish all on iHeart. Who are we still looking for this morning, Craig?
0: We are looking for Rhonda Kinchevsky.
1: Where's Rhonda at? She's got about 10 minutes or so.
0: That's it.
1: To call us.
0: 1300 137 317. Seal that spot on the standby list for Steal My Standby.
1: Yes.
0: Otherwise, someone else could be stealing it.
1: Yeah. It's an incredible trip. You are going to want to get on that standby list. So, Rhonda, if you're listening, 1300
0: 137.
1: That's not it ending.
0: That's not it ending.
1: No dramatic sound effects. 10 minutes to go for Rhonda.
0: Get to it. We are going to get to a local news in just a moment with Jenny Lenman, and we have trending news from Jaden Forster.
1: I cannot wait.
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4: Take care on the hills this morning. We've got flooding in a few areas, including parts of Lobethal and Meadows. Otherwise, roadworks today on Adelaide Road at Mount Barker. 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
6: Hello, I'm Jenny Lenman. The Premier's announced a Royal Commission into Artificial Intelligence, while community members around Tail and Bend say they have some reservations about the potential environmental costs of running an AI data centre. Peter Malinowskis says there are much bigger considerations.
7: This Royal Commission isn't looking at the infrastructure that underpins AI, it looks at the use of AI and how it will be deployed in our society, which is far more consequential than where a data center gets built.
6: It won't come cheap, a benchmark cost of $3 million and a deadline of the middle of next year. A 37-year-old man from West Beach has been arrested following the discovery of a suspected drug laboratory in Ashbourne. Detectives allegedly uncovered the large-scale operation at a rural property last week, seizing equipment and chemicals. The man was arrested and charged on Saturday with manufacturing a large commercial quantity of a controlled drug, as well as trafficking. He'll be called into court in late October. Rapid population growth is creating thousands of potential new customers in the Adelaide Hills, but some Mount Barker businesses say they're not feeling the boom. The district is expected to reach about 51,000 residents by 2035. Even still, local retailers say they're struggling with rising rents, wages, cost of living pressures and online competition. And the window for public submissions on a planned resort-style village at Manham will close within days. The former SA Water land on North Terrace covers almost 5 hectares and is set to feature recreation facilities and a clubhouse. It'll be the region's first lifestyle village, and that's the latest in local news.
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8: Morning, I'm Britt Aylin. The Reserve Bank's tipped to leave rates on hold when it meets this afternoon, with a poll of 37 of Australia's leading economists finding that all of them expect the RBA to stick to the status quo. Sally Tindall from Canstar says it'll be a relief for many.
9: But if you look across what would then be 4 hikes that we've had in 2026, so that's one in February, we had one in March, we had one in May, and then another one potentially today, well, that would be close to $400 extra in monthly repayments.
8: US Secretary of State Marco Rubio says America stands ready to support the people of Colombia after the country was rocked by a 7.4 magnitude earthquake. At least 111 people have died so far, with rescue efforts underway to retrieve those trapped beneath collapsed buildings. The full extent of the damage is not yet known. And jury selection's begun for the trial of a man accused of killing hip-hop legend Tupac Shakur 3 decades after his death. Dwayne Davis was charged with murder in 2023. He's pleaded not guilty. The trial's slated to begin next week. In sport, Melbourne's given forward Latrell Pickett a round of alcohol education after the 20-year-old admitted to drinking after copping a concussion against Geelong. There's been more fallout from FIFA's plot to privatise the World Cup. The European, North American and Asian confederations have now all co-signed an open letter accusing the organisation of a fundamental breach of trust and deception. And Jeff Bezos is set to purchase a stake in Premier League giants Liverpool FC. The UK's Sky News reports the Amazon founders, part of a consortium tipped to take on 1/3 of the club's ownership.
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13: There's a marine wind warning for strong wind in several areas, including the south coast and upper southeast. There's also a minor flood warning for the Bremer River, including at Langhorne Creek. Showers increasing today, with 18 the top for Murray Bridge, 16 for Adelaide, Strathalbyn and Victor Harbour, 15 for Mount Barker and 10 the top for Mount Lofty today. Tomorrow, showers will be easing with slightly cooler temperatures.
5: 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She knows all the words to the Garage Door Guys commercials.
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14: Happy Tuesday. Hope you're well. 24 minutes away from 8.
13: We're here thanks to Encounter Lutheran College in Victor Harbour, where it looks like school feels like home.
14: Oh, and they're going to be singing chorally tonight. The Flurio Sings Choral event is on from 2 p.m. Sorry, not tonight, this afternoon.
13: Oh, you'd love to hear that.
14: Choral event, not choral. Choral.
13: Choral. Choir.
14: Choir. Roll. Yes.
13: Choral. Yes. Beautiful.
14: They'll be singing. Ah! It sounds euphoric. And so does this.
15: Win your way to Vegas today.
5: Steal my standby.
13: Way to pull all that together, yeah, Craig. 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
13: First step to do that is to get on the standby list. You do that by registering at powerfmsa.com.au, listening out for your name and calling us within 30 minutes. And what name did we call for this morning?
14: This morning we are looking for Rhonda Konchevsky. Started not as confident with the name. We've gotten a lot more confident as the half hour's gone on. Rhonda Konchevsky.
13: Gotten better as it's gone along, yeah. And good, because 20 seconds-ish left for Rhonda.
14: Yeah.
13: So I'm glad you figured out the name.
14: Rhonda, we're waiting.
13: 1-300-137-317, Rhonda, if you want to lock in your spot on the standby list. Don't give us a call if you're not Rhonda yet.
14: No.
13: We haven't opened it up yet.
14: No, it's only for Rhonda. But I'm sorry, Rhonda, I think that's it.
13: I think time might be up, Rhonda, so apologies. Your window is now closed.
14: But it does open. I think it's normally doors we use in the analogy, but another window has opened.
13: So true.
14: For stealing.
13: One window closes, another window opens. Aeration.
14: Yeah, very frustrating in bad weather.
13: Yes, so true.
14: But if you want to head along, 1-300-137-317, now is your time to steal.
13: Yes, if you're over 21 and you've got a passport valid and you want to go to Vegas, baby, give us a call. 1-300-137-317.
14: We'll see who our stealer is after Fall Out Boy on Power FM.

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1: It is your chance to win a trip to Las Vegas. Tickets to the iHeart Music Festival with an incredible lineup, including Snoop that you can hear, including Zara Larsson that asked, how you feeling? You feeling good? Well, we're feeling
0: good. Yeah.
1: Absolutely, we are.
0: There's spending money, and not that I condone gambling, but if you wanted to, you could take a very small slice of that and put it on red.
1: Absolutely could, because what happens in Vegas stays in Vegas.
0: Yeah, a lot of the money does stay in Vegas.
1: Yes. You're so incredibly correct. Look, we did put the call out this morning to Rhonda Konchevsky, I believe.
0: Yes.
1: Yes, Konchevsky. Thank you.
0: Rhonda Konchevsky.
1: Who registered online at powerfmsa.com.au, had 30 minutes to give us a call back, but didn't give us a call back in time, which means we open it up now, Craig, to some little thieves.
0: On 1300 137 317, that's our number. Make sure it is HOTTOGO in your phone. Who have we got this morning? Where are you from?
5: You've got Pete from Sunnyside, mate.
1: Hello, Pete from Sunnyside. Are you giving us a call to be a thief this morning?
5: I am, yes. I'm a really good stealer, I am.
0: Oh, well, you've just outed yourself. We've got the handcuffs ready. You're off to you're off to the standby list. Well done.
5: Oh, thanks very much. Sounds great. Awesome.
1: Very good, Pete. We love to hear that. Hey, is there someone you'd be keen to see at the iHeart Music Festival?
5: Oh, I think they're all going to be amazing. I reckon,
1: I reckon
5: that. Sleep Dog's pretty cool too, so it'd be awesome just to get over there and check it out and have a fun time.
0: Ever been to Vegas before?
5: No. Ooh. Not that anyone knows.
0: Good point.
1: Very clever.
0: Have been there, but no one's heard the tales. Well, go and create some more memories. If you get there, you're on our standby list.
5: Oh, that sounds great. Thanks very much. Oh,
1: congratulations.
0: You are so welcome.
1: Oh, that is as easy as it can be. But to make it even easier, you should register yourself at powerfmsa.com.au. 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It is still my standby. 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
0: Not too hard, just peek behind the curtain, but I reckon there's a good chance if you register now, your name could still be called out after 8 o'clock.
1: Ooh.
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0: Craig and Chelsea with your Tuesday morning on Power FM. It's 12 minutes away from 8.
1: Oh, my goodness. So much excitement, so much Vegas talk going on as well. I think we need to get across what's going on in the celeb world, Craig.
0: Let's do that.
2: What's trending? For the love of Pete, what's trending?
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1: Good morning, Jaden.
5: Hello, guys. Good morning.
1: How are you?
5: I'm in good form, thank you. Very well.
0: It's the only form we like him in. Good form.
5: Indeed.
0: Yes. Now, let's look at the first big headline here. Brad Pitt admits to breaking his sobriety. Is this a good thing, though?
5: Well, I mean, I guess it depends what side of the fence you sit on. There will always be an argument, I guess, as to whether it's a good thing or a bad thing. In terms of, I guess, his situation, he's saying it's restrained. That's the word that he is using. This is something that's come out. When he actually offered a journalist who was doing an interview with me, he's done an interview with Esquire magazine in the States, and he actually offered

0: for controlled drinking if you have battled addiction. But look, end of the day, it's his business, just as are his struggles with his mental health. And that's also well documented today in this interview with Esquire, where he speaks quite freely about not being in a place where he was going to self-harm, but having those thoughts and talking of the feeling of sort of looking to relieve the pain that he was dealing with, particularly during those recent family struggles, is where this sort of comes into play. So, you know, obviously incredibly powerful. Anyone, like when anyone talks about their mental health in this way, and there will be a lot of people out there who are sitting there reading this today, probably going through exactly the same thing, thinking that they could never get to this point, as Brad has said, you know, someone who's very happy, had everything going for them in their life, sitting there thinking that, you know what, here I am in this position, realizing that I'm having these thoughts and I probably thought I never did. So the fact that he's talking about this today, it's always a positive thing, and it makes them potentially feel like, you know, they're not alone, that there are other people out there that are dealing with the same thing. So something incredibly powerful from Brad Pitt today.
1: Like you said, there always are other people out there. If you're struggling yourself too, you can always contact Lifeline 13 11 14.
2: I was also a bit worried there when you said one thing led to another after a glass of wine. I thought it was going to end up in the sealed section, that part of the interview.
1: A bit of a change of pace, Jaden. One of my favourite nights of television is happening this Sunday night.
0: Indeed, Logies, back around again. Robert Irwin, of course, hosting on 7. We're starting to kind of get a clearer picture of what will be happening on the night. We have confirmation from the Logies organisers that Peking Duck will be performing. So they're performing their new single, Thrills, coming off their new album, Paradise, that drops on Friday. As they have done previously, they are teasing a couple of surprises. So we'll see what they do there and who they might bring up onto the stage to join them. And they've got a pretty big list to choose from. I've got my hands on the guest list. Ooh. I can't tell you how, because basically I don't want to get arrested or killed. No. But basically, I have the guest list, at least the current copy. It may not be a complete list. There are a few noteworthy absentees and confirmations. So I'll throw a couple of names at you and you guys can tell me either going or not going.
1: Oh, okay.
0: We'll start with a big one. Carl Stefanovic.
2: Not going.
0: Yeah, he's not on the list, which is, I guess, interesting. Not all that surprising, but it's interesting given that the invitations did go out back in June, which was prior to his departure from the Today Show. But anyway, he's not on the list as it stands right now. Next one, Lynn McGranger.
2: Oh, there was the big controversy, wasn't there?
1: Drama. Surely she's still going.
2: No, I'm going to say not going.
0: Yeah, not on the list. So it looks like she didn't end up getting sort of there at the end of the day. Of course, we talked about all of that with her saying that she wasn't invited, them saying she was invited and said no. So maybe the Logies organisers were correct and she did RSVP no. Mm. Last one, I'll love you and leave you with. Another one from the Today Show, Sarah Arbo.
1: Ooh.
2: I feel like she's been invited, but she's not going to stay at home with the baby.
0: Well, you're both wrong. She's going.
1: Wow.
0: So, yes, her first public appearance, major public appearance since giving birth to beautiful Sunny last month.
1: Wow.
0: So she will be there on the red carpet on Sunday night. So a few surprises and a few, I guess, not so surprises on that list this weekend.
1: Wow. That was very fun, Jaden. I really enjoyed that.
2: More games, please.
0: Yeah. Thank you.
2: At Celebrity Lane on Instagram, if you want to keep up to date with the news as it breaks. Jaden, thanks for joining us again.
0: Pleasure. Thank you, guys.
1: Cheers, Jaden. The Naughties tunes you love.

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1: South Australia is the driest state on the driest continent, and that means cold winters and hot summers. 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
1: And after 8, I'm excited because we're going to be playing Steal My Standby again. And if you want it to be your name that's called out, powerfmsa.com.au is the place to register.
0: I would do it pretty quick because there's plenty of positions. I mean, if your name's not after 8 o'clock, we've still got 11, we've still got 1. Sorry, 10. 10 and 1.
1: Yes, That's lots of ones to be fair, so I'll give you that.
0: But get your name down there because we could be calling it out. You'll get an exclusive 30 minutes to get your name on the standby list. Also got the chicken swinging by as well for Chicken Tuesday. Meat pack, thanks to Murray Bridge Meats.
1: Do they swing, do they?
0: Well, you'll have to ask them. It's their personal life.
1: We're going to play that after 8 o'clock. In the meantime, though, local news with Jenny Lenman, and we've now had 163 cases of bird flu in SA. She's got more details at 8.
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6: Take care on the hills this morning. Some flooding around Lobethal and Meadows. Roadworks continuing today as well on Adelaide Road, Totnes. Cadilla Street at Goolwa. Also South Road at Delamere. And there's a camera too on Crozier Road in Victor Harbour. 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
8: Hello, I'm Jenny Lenman. Bird flu case numbers continue to rise. South Australia's had 163 confirmed cases of the H5 strain since late June, including in KI and the Flurio, as well as Manum. They've all been in wild birds with no detections in poultry or other livestock. Emergency services have responded to a serious crash west of Malang. A vehicle rolled on Finniss Malang Road just after 4:20 yesterday afternoon. The driver suffered serious injuries. Her passenger was also taken to hospital. Police are investigating the cause of the incident. Despite a number of break-ins reported across the Murraylands in recent months, the latest South Australian crime figures show robberies are continuing to fall. Robbery offences dropped 12% to 450 incidences in the latest rolling year figures, marking the 10th consecutive decline. Police say proactive targeting of repeat offenders has largely driven that reduction. A popular wedding venue in the hills has unexpectedly closed, leaving couples scrambling to find new locations and facing potential financial losses. Owners of Ondine say they were forced to close after receiving notice that their lease had been terminated. The Verdun venue operators say they're working to find solutions with their customers. And it's census night tonight. A reminder to all Murraylands, Hills and Flurio households to jump online and complete your form to help provide an accurate snapshot of Australia as of today and ensure communities like ours receive the fair share of funding down the line. Jenny Telford from the Australian Bureau of Statistics says many people have already completed it.
9: We expect census night to be our peak in terms of the number of responses we'll receive from Australians. So if you've got your letter, you know how to get online really easily or request a paper form. And if you don't have your letter, you can still jump online to census.abs.gov.au and complete your form now.
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11: Morning, I'm Britt Aylin. The President of Colombia has called for the nation to rally behind those impacted by a powerful earthquake in the country's west, which has so far killed at least 111 people. The magnitude 7.4 quake is believed to be the strongest to hit the region in more than a decade. The big insurers are being urged to come clean on soaring premiums after the corporate watchdog found their price hikes are outpacing inflation. But ASIC Commissioner Alan Kirkland says there's a good chance of scoring a discount for customers who ask for an explanation behind the rising fees.
12: Consumers who contact their insurer often save money. We found that almost a third of those who negotiated with their insurer secured a lower premium without any changes to their cover.
11: The Reserve Bank's tipped to keep rates on hold when it wraps up its latest meeting this afternoon. Economists predict the cash rate to remain steady at 4.35%. And another five people have been arrested over a string of alleged dating app ambushes in Victoria. Police allege the offenders used fake profiles on Grindr to lure their victims before robbing and assaulting them. In sport, Sharks prop Adam Fanua-Blake is set to miss this weekend's clash with the Raiders following his high hit on Dragons back rower Hamish Stewart on Sunday. He's been offered a one-match ban and has until midday today to appeal the decision. While Broncos lock Pat Carrigan and Cowboys skipper Ruben Cotter will face the tribunal tonight to plead not guilty to their charges. And Melbourne's third A-League team's officially out of the competition, with Western United's licence terminated by the Australian Professional League. That's the latest in news and sport.
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17: There's a marine wind warning for strong wind in several areas, including the south coast and upper southeast. There's also a minor flood warning for the Bremer River, including at Langhorne Creek. Showers increasing today, with 18 the top for Murray Bridge, 16 for Adelaide, Strathalbyn and Victor Harbour, 15 for Mount Barker and 10 the top for Mount Lofty today. Tomorrow, showers will be easing with slightly cooler temperatures.
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19: Good morning. Welcome to Tuesday. It's 8:07.
17: Happy Tuesday. This seems to be the one day of the year that I stop being silly and I come to my senses. One day every 4 years, I should say.
19: That was too quick for me. Don't do it one more time. I'll just give you this. Yeah, very well done.
17: That was really rubbish from me.
19: That's why I got the ba-dum tish.
17: It's census day, everyone.
19: Question.
17: Yes.
19: A lot of people, some people do the paper census.
17: Yes.
19: But is it a phone thing, an iPad thing, or a computer thing, census? What screen does it deserve?
17: Look, if you're not doing the paper to feel official, it feels like it should be a laptop.
19: Oh, yeah.
17: I don't know, it's got an iPad. Must be very nice.
19: Or a tablet.
17: You made a very funny noise. Who's got a tablet these days?
19: People have tablets.
17: Do they?
19: People with kids.
17: Oh, okay.
19: Get some very heavy padded sides.
17: I take back my must be very nice census on a leapfrog. Anyway, I think it should be a laptop task, but I'll probably be doing it on my phone.
19: Yeah, I'll be doing it on the kids' leapfrog, which we don't have.
17: Rip it, rip it.
19: What would you enter this on, though?
20: What happens in Vegas is paid for by us. So I guess our accountant will know what you've been up to.
21: Steal my standby.
17: I think I'm going to have to stick with the leapfrog.
19: Oh, I'd do it on a phone.
17: Would you?
19: So quick and simple to do. 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
17: Yes, we want to get you on the standby list for a trip of a lifetime to Vegas with tickets to the iHeart Music Festival, flights, accommodation. 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Lots of people have been doing just that. We call out one name at a time. 30 minutes to call us back. 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
2: Look, we're not here to tell you what you can do in Vegas if you win that prize, but the first step is to get you on the standby list, and to do that, you need to register at powerfmsa.com.au. 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
1: Robert Roach from Murray Bridge is who we're looking for, and the phone did light up. You never know, sometimes people just want to chat, so we better check on 1300 137 317. Is Robert there? Robert?
5: Yeah, hey, it's Robert here, yeah.
2: Hey! Robert Roach from Murray Bridge?
5: Yeah.
1: Yes!
2: He's our guy.
1: It is him! Yes!
5: Yeah, it's me.
2: Oh, we love that. That is as easy as it is to get on the standby list. Robert, who are you keen to potentially see at the iHeart Music Festival?
5: Probably Snoop. I've seen him last time he came to Adelaide and it was pretty good. So I'd love to see him again and why not over there.
1: Can I say, when was he last in Adelaide?
2: Jeez.
5: A couple of years ago.
1: Oh, that's right. No, I do remember that. Yeah, he was all around. And you want to take, you've written your partner, Amy, who loves him as well?
5: Yeah. Yep.
2: Oh, I love that. Well, fingers are crossed for you and you are now on the standby list, which is your job done for now.
5: Awesome. Thank you.
2: Congratulations.
1: Right. Hang there. We'll make sure we've got all your details, but I can envision it now. Robert and Amy in Vegas seeing Snoop. Yep, I can see it.
2: You can see it. We love that. Look, it is as easy as that. If you want to play, powerfmsa.com.au to register your details. It is Steal My Standby. 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

0: Craig and Chels on a Tuesday morning, coming up to 19 past 8.
1: It's a Tuesday, which means it's also a Chicken Tunes Day.
0: Yeah! It's Chicken Tunes Day! All right, guys, get on in here. Sorry to keep you waiting.
1: I know. Yeah, I know. You're not going to Vegas. I know. Yeah, they're not happy about that.
0: Yeah, T's and C's. They're not allowed to enter. Steal my standby. You can still go there. You just have to do it off the back of your own proceeds.
1: This is true. They could have their own Vegas show.
0: You should be in talks with that. Maybe we need to be in talks with someone.
1: Are we there? Are you their manager?
0: Kind of.
1: Yeah, I thought so.
0: It's all very strange and convoluted.
1: So, okay, they're actually ready to go today. Well, we need to remind people what they need to do, chickens.
0: Well, yeah, precisely. All you got to do is listen into this chicken tune that's about to be clucked up. Mm-hmm. Tell us the title and artist. If you can do that correctly, we will hand over a meat pack. Well, thanks to Murray Bridge Meats.
1: They're at 97 Adelaide Road, and they're Murray Bridge's only independent butcher. You should check out their display cabinet. It is huge.
0: Yeah, a beautiful, beautiful butcher. Mm-hmm. Lots of great stuff in there. And everyone who's been winning meat packs has been sending us photos and things and going, oh, look how good this is.
1: Yeah, we love to see it. So good. Chickens, are you ready? They are.
0: Okay. Take it away, chickens.
1: Ooh, that was impressive to watch.
0: Raving today.
1: Very quick moving chickens today.
0: Yeah.
1: Yeah. It's funny though, because we're in a winter. It feels like they're in summer, kind of beachy vibes.
0: Very much so.
1: Yeah. All right.
0: 1300 137 317 if you know the chicken tune. Let's hear it one more time, chickens.
1: Do you know the title and artist of that chicken tune? If you do, give us a call, 1300 137 317.
0: You could be winning a meat pack, all thanks to Murray Bridge Meats.
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1: How are you this morning, you little windmill?
0: Yes, very good.
1: Doing all right? Nah. Yeah, it's good.
0: She left me roses by the stairs, so.
1: Let's jump into Chicken Doomsday.
0: Yeah, it's Chicken Doomsday. That it is. Each and every Tuesday, we have a choir of chickens. They cluck a song. You guess the title and artist, you win a meat pack to Murray Bridge Meats from Murray Bridge Meats.
1: Yes, they're at 97 Adelaide Road, and they are Murray Bridge's only independent butcher. Pop in, check it out for yourself, or have a go at answering the chicken tune, grab a meat pack.
0: Yes, and that'll force you to go in.
1: So true, exactly.
0: Not that you need to be forced. Let's hear today's chicken tune one more time.
1: Does anyone reckon they know the chicken tune this morning?
0: Well, the phones have lit up. 1300 137 317. Who have we got and where are you from?
2: Courtney from Madam.
1: Hello, Courtney from Madam.
0: Morning, Courtney.
1: Think you know the title and artist of the chicken tune?
2: Oh, I reckon I might.
0: Go on. What do you reckon?
2: Is it Sandstorm by Darude?
0: Yes. Chicken's bringing a rave to your Tuesday morning. Well done.
2: Thank you.
1: Incredible. And meat pack, thanks to Murray Bridge Meats, is all yours. Congrats.
2: Thank you very much.
0: Hey, where did the rave find you this morning on your drive around?
2: I'm on my way to work, actually.
0: Oh, did that pump you up for the day?
2: Absolutely.
0: Yeah. Cancel the coffee order. That has done it.
1: True. Love that. I kind of still want a coffee, though. Is that allowed?
0: Reinstate the coffee order.
1: Yeah, okay. Thank you so much.
0: Up next on the show, and thanks to everyone who called through but didn't get through but knew the answer.
1: Yes.
0: Up next, we have our own census that we put out last week. We asked in that census for you to ask us some questions, and we're going to answer some of those in a moment.
1: Yes, we're going to get to that after local news. And Mid-Murray locals have a few more days to get their submissions in on a planned lifestyle village at Manham. Jenny's got more at 8:30.
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11: 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Otherwise, roadworks today on Adelaide Road, Palmer, Flexley Road, Mount Barker, Goulburn Road, Mosquito Hill, and there's a camera that's on Crozier Road at Victor Harbour. 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
12: Hello, I'm Jenny Lenman. South Australia is holding a royal commission into artificial intelligence and the policies around it. Premier Peter Malinauskas warning that unchecked AI presents a risk to the way society operates. He's told the ABC more's needed to be done to protect us from future challenges.
13: And I think we're massively underweight in our policy effort around the world in that regard, and governments need to respond. And I want to make sure we get this right from the start rather than having a royal commission in 10 years' time looking back on what we should have done better.
12: He says the scope is much broader than just looking at data centres like the one planned for Tailem Bend. Police say they've uncovered a large-scale clandestine drug laboratory in Ashbourne. Detectives from the Organised Crime Division located a significant amount of equipment and chemicals last week that they say are consistent with the manufacture of a controlled drug. A 37-year-old man from West Beach was arrested over the weekend. He's been slapped with manufacturing and trafficking charges. Mount Barker's growing population is bringing more customers to some local businesses, but others say cost pressures are threatening their future. Business Mount Barker says the town has three times the demographic of 25 to 38-year-olds compared with any other area in South Australia. Council says it's supporting local businesses through mentoring, advice and connections to support programs. And locals around the Mid-Murray region have a few more days to get their submissions in for the planned lifestyle village at Manham. The plans include 150 homes, as well as a clubhouse, pool, gym and pickleball courts. It's reserved for people over the age of 50. Public consultation closes this Thursday. And now you're up to date with the latest in local news.
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7: Morning, I'm Britt Aylin. The death toll from a powerful earthquake in Colombia is now at least 111, with dozens more injured. A national emergency has been declared after the 7.4 magnitude tremor struck the country's west. Mortgage holders across Australia are crossing their fingers ahead of the Reserve Bank's next rates decision this afternoon. Economists are tipping the central bank won't move this month, with three hikes already in the bag for the year. Sally Tindall from Canstar says it pays to plan ahead.
14: If you've got a mortgage, I would say plan for a hike in the months ahead, just in case.
7: And Japanese officials have written to the Australian government over a cringeworthy joke from our Prime Minister about two melons he received as a gift from Japan's PM. Albo insists he wasn't commenting on her anatomy, but Liberal Senator Michaela Cash says he needs to apologise.
15: Just hasn't embarrassed himself. He's embarrassed Australia. This is now a diplomatic incident because of the appalling behaviour of the Prime Minister. And yes, he should apologise.
7: That's on Nine there. In sport, the return of Red Bull cricket's just days away, with growing pressure on Aussie opener Jake Weatherholt. He says he's aware he needs to score runs in the series against Bangladesh to secure his spot in the side.
16: You know, you are required to make runs all the time when you go out there, and I've got a good opportunity to play two games, hopefully, and make runs, get four innings to do that. If I don't do that, then yeah, it's up, I'll put fate in someone else's hands.
7: The first test begins in Darwin on Thursday. And in AFL, the Cats are preparing to submit their response to the league's Please Explain over the concussion cause in Jake Colajasny's contract. That's the latest in news and sport.
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1: There's a marine wind warning for strong wind in several areas, including the south coast and upper southeast. There's also a minor flood warning for the Bremer River, including at Langhorne Creek. Showers increasing today, with 18 the top for Murray Bridge, 16 for Adelaide, Strathalbyn and Victor Harbour, 15 for Mount Barker and 10 the top for Mount Lofty today. Tomorrow, showers will be easing with slightly cooler temperatures.
3: Murraylands, Adelaide Hills and South Coast. Allow me to introduce Mount Barker's tiredest man. And the woman who puts the in Madam.
19: This is Craig and Chels.
0: Yes, indeed it is. On a Tuesday morning, 24 minutes till we hit 9 o'clock.
1: Happy Tuesday. We're here thanks to Encounter Lutheran College in Victor Harbour, where you can enrol now for 2027 and discover a place to thrive, connect and belong.
0: All good things to do.
1: So true. Couldn't have said it better.
0: And the Year 2s will be excited to go back today. I assume they're finishing off their animations with the Guru Animation Incursion continuing today.
1: It's exciting. Was it Claymation vibes?
0: Yes, Claymations.
1: That's so fun. It's very fun stuff.
0: I hope it's a lot better than the one I shared yesterday that I did in year, I want to say 8.
1: Yeah, probably.
0: It was. Yeah, that was a bit gruesome.
1: Yeah, no, just go like a nice lighthearted character frolicking through the gardens or something.
0: Mm, maybe someone getting on a plane and going to Vegas. That'd be good.
1: That would be good. Yeah. I reckon so.
0: I'm pretty sure they've locked in their animations and they're probably just making them today, but that's fun.
1: I'd say so. Yeah, they're probably not looking for your inspiration, but you gave it anyway. And that's kind
0: of you. Should always give inspiration, regardless of if anyone's listening.
1: Wherever you can. We were inspired, Craig, by the National Census, which is, of course, tonight.
0: Fill it out tonight. If you haven't jumped in early, some early birds would have done it.
1: We were inspired to make our own census, the CNC Census, which you can find on social media. You can answer a heap of questions for us, which are just a bit of a warm-up, nice, chill, easy ones. And you can ask us some questions as well.
0: Yeah, it's not too late to do it, but we will get to answering some of those questions, including one about how we feel early in the morning.
1: Ooh.
0: How do we get up early and sound so bright and light?
1: Interesting.
0: I better figure out how we do that. We'll answer it next.

0: You are with Craig and Chels. It's a Tuesday morning on Power FM, 19 minutes away from 9.
1: It's Census Day, guys. Whoa. I think that's the appropriate reaction, isn't
0: we
1: it?
0: We love stats. You know, the thing about the census is we're all going to do it tonight. We don't get the stats until, like, halfway through next year. Surely they can figure it out sooner than that.
1: Gosh, trade a man, gave him cave. You know, isn't that what they always say?
0: That's it. It happens in the stat world, too.
1: Yeah, it does. Yeah, crazy, the Bureau of Statistics. Anyway, so we made our own census and we're not going to keep you waiting.
0: Nah.
1: The CNC census, we got you to answer a heap of questions, but we also got you to pretty much ask us anything.
0: Yeah, we didn't want to give you anything that was like, oh, what's your median income? What's your, where do you...
1: Boring.
0: How many people in your household?
1: Census.
0: Yeah, well, look, I mean, they've got to do it. But we wanted to know more about you and what you want to know about us.
1: Yeah. I mean, some of the simple things, we were just like, where do you listen to us? What's your favourite segment, selfishly, but also what do you like to do on a Friday night and what do you love to get out and about and do in the region?
0: Actually, update on where someone listens to us. We said between the toilets and we're going, what do you mean? And then Beth messaged us and said it's her partner who goes cleaning the highway?
1: Southeastern Freeway.
0: Southeastern Freeway, like the little stops for the truckies and anyone that pulls off on the... Which is great
1: and
0: work.
1: And someone's got to do that, so that's shout out.
0: Bloody love that.
1: We love that. Thank you. And sorry that we got really confused initially for the answer. We did ask you to give us some questions, though. And as you said earlier, Craig, someone said, how are you guys, you know, so up and about and upbeat every single morning? I want to preface and say Saturday and Sunday don't count here.
0: Yeah. Is it coffee? No, you don't drink a coffee in the morning.
1: Not first thing. Gosh, can you imagine me with a coffee first thing? I'd be unable to do the show. It just affects me weirdly.
0: I don't know. I feel like I love getting up and getting a sense of the day and being able to reflect that.
1: Mm.
0: And then, you know, having someone to talk to. So if you're listening in, thank you.
1: Mm-hmm.
0: And it just, I don't know, it's a good fun time and creating that atmosphere and that, you know, environment and vibe for someone to wake up to. It's like, well, it is a privilege.
1: Yeah.
0: So I don't know. I just enjoy doing that.
1: That's so wholesome of you.
0: Thank you.
1: Yeah. Well, this is like, yeah, dream job. Being in radio, breakfast radio.
0: You were never going to say the pay.
1: A lot of fun. Absolutely not. And that's okay. How are we upbeat, though? My alarm scares me awake when I wake. Or let's break the fourth wall and be very honest. I have run late a couple of times, so it's more a panic to get here. And then after all that, I'm up and I'm about and I'm ready to go.
0: Actually, a while back, I'd over the break gone back to hot showers, but forgetting to do the last like 30 seconds, go a cold shower. I've reversed that and I am very well awake by the time I've driven here.
1: Yeah. Wait, so you're doing cold showers again?
0: Just right at the very end.
1: No.
0: For like 20, 30 seconds.
1: Oh, good for you. It's apparently good for your health.
0: Maybe it's 10 seconds.
1: The coldness in my morning is getting in the car and being absolutely freezing before turning the heaters on. That's enough coldness.
0: But yeah, that's kind of how we're upbeat, I guess.
1: Yeah. We had a few more questions. This one's quite interesting. Would you rather, love a good would you rather have teeth that glow in the dark or eyebrows that fall off once a month?
0: Ooh, well that means that the eyebrows would have to come back, so they grow back in, but you'd have to give a little while where you're eyebrowless.
1: You've got quite thin eyebrows, I'm just noticing.
0: Yeah, they're normally hidden behind the glasses.
1: Yeah.
0: And every now and again there's a little John Howard up there.
1: Really?
0: Oh, yeah, big long John Howard.
1: That's a bit of fun.
0: Yeah. I think glow-in-the-dark teeth would be fun.
1: You would like glow-in-the-dark teeth?
0: I think so. I think that'd
1: really
0: be fun.
1: Did you ever see that episode of Friends where Ross gets his teeth whitened to impress a lady?
0: Is that what it's called, the one where Ross gets his teeth whitened?
1: I think it might be. But she has a black light, this woman, and so, yeah. Highly recommend go watch.
0: Very funny.
1: If you wanted to know favourite show, that's that answered for you as well. I would go eyebrows that fall off once a month because us girls, we just draw them on often anyway.
0: If you want to get through, do the CNC census. It is on our socials at Power FMSA.
1: Yeah, chuck some questions, answer our questions. It's a bit of fun.
0: It's Craig and Chels on Power FM.

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1: Craig, we still have a few more weeks of winter, which I don't love, but it's still definitely freezing out there. And we are asking you guys to help us warm up winter, if you can. We're looking for donations that we can get to some incredible local organisations to get some items to people in the community who need it most.
0: Yeah, and those organisations have been saying that the things they need across winter are non-perishable food items, new clothing and blankets. So if you have been walking past, if you've been in Victor Central or Mount Barker Central, been walking past, seen the bins that say warm up winter on them, this is like the last week we can collect those donations and get them distributed in time. 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
1: Yes, if you can donate and pop into those donation bins, we'll get them to AC Care in the Murraylands, Whalers Peninsula Community Association on the South Coast and Mount Barker Community Centre in the Adelaide Hills, who will get those items to those who need it most.
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0: You are with Craig and Chels on Power FM. It's a Tuesday morning, 2 minutes to nine.
1: Happy Tuesday to you. Hey, enjoy filling out the census a little bit later. But if you want something else to fill out, we're looking for nominations for Best of the Best Schnitty in the region. I'd say it's a bit more fun than the census.
0: Oh, yeah, absolutely. And it's only really one question. Where is the best schnit?
1: Where is it? Tell us where to get it. And nominations close on the 14th of August. So you've got three more days. Head to powerfmsa.com.au. Let us know where we can find the best one. And then we will open it up to some voting.
0: Yeah, so get behind your favourite. We can't wait to find out who those top three artists get voting on. So
1: exactly right. I am so keen for a schnitty sometime soon as well.
0: I know. That's kind of why we left this to the last bit of the show, because now we're getting very hungry about it. Tomorrow morning, it's Wednesday, which means we are back with What Was Invented First.
1: Yes, I believe I will be quizzing you tomorrow morning.
0: Right.
1: And it was someone on the census's favourite segment. So absolutely, we'll be back tomorrow. We'll also be joined by Richard Pascoe, Adelaide Tech Guy, for some Geek Speak.
0: Yes, and we have more opportunities for you to get on the Steal My Standby standby list.
1: Yes.
0: To head to Vegas, see the iHeart Music Festival live.
1: Exactly right. Flights, accommodation, spending money, all of that. But you also do have a chance to play later today, 10 a.m. and 1 p.m. with Katie Wright. So powerfmsa.com.au, register your details there and listen out for your name.
0: Could be happening real soon. We can't wait to catch you again tomorrow morning from 6 to 9. Until then, have a great day.
1: Bye.
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4: Hello, I'm Jenny Lenman. A woman from the Fleurieu Peninsula has suffered serious injuries in a single vehicle rollover near Malang. Emergency services were called to Finniss Malang Road yesterday afternoon. The driver had to be flown to Adelaide for treatment, while her passenger also sustained injuries. The cause of the crash is being investigated. Bird flu case numbers continue to rise here in South Australia. We've now had 163 cases of the H5 strain since late June. That includes around the Fleurieu Peninsula, Kangaroo Island and Murraylands. They've all been in wild birds with no detections in poultry or other livestock. Reported robberies in South Australia have fallen for a 10th consecutive period. The latest figures show a 12% drop across the state, from 509 to 450 offences, police crediting proactive targeting of repeat offenders. There's been a slight uptick in motor vehicle theft, as well as residential break-ins, including around the Murraylands, while there's also been an 11% decline in theft from a person. The closure of Adelaide Hills venue Ondine has sparked a dispute over its lease and rent payments. The landlord telling the ABC the restaurant and event space was served with four notices of default, while the co-founder says her rent was paid in full last week. The Verdun business has numerous weddings and events booked in the coming months. They're pursuing legal action. And locals and visitors in the Hills, Fleurieu and Murraylands, you need to fill out the census wherever you're staying tonight. Completing the nationwide survey is compulsory. Jenny Telford from the Australian Bureau of Statistics says your participation ensures we get a complete picture of our regions.
5: Governments of all levels use census data to inform policy and service delivery choices. Community organisations use census data to understand their community and understand how their needs may be changing over time. So census data is a really unique picture of Australia that informs so many critical things across our country.
4: And now you're up to date with the latest in local news.
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6: Morning, I'm Britt Aylin. A number of flights in and out of Sydney Airport have been cancelled this morning, with further delays expected. Strong winds are being blamed for today's disruptions, with travellers advised to check the latest status of their flight with the airline. The Reserve Bank's tipped to leave rates on hold when it meets this afternoon, with a poll of 37 of Australia's leading economists finding that all of them expect the RBA to stick to the status quo. Sally Tindall from Canstar says it'll be a relief for many.
7: But if you look across what would then be four hikes that we've had in 2026, so that's one in February, we had one in March, we had one in May, and then another one potentially today, well, that would be close to $400 extra in monthly repayments.
6: The death toll from a 7.4 magnitude earthquake in Colombia is now 111. Dozens more injuries have been reported and cleanup efforts are now underway. The full extent of the damage is not yet known. And jury selection's begun for the trial of a man accused of killing hip-hop legend Tupac Shakur 3 decades after his death. Dwayne Davis has pleaded not guilty to murder. In sport, Geelong says it'll hand its submissions over the Jake Colajasny concussion contract clause to the AFL later today, while Cats assistant Nathan Buckley has told Fox Footy the fallout's left the defender's career in limbo.
8: The club is putting a lot of support around him, as you would suspect. But yeah, he's in a holding pattern waiting to see what happens to his career beyond here.
6: And Melbourne's third A-League team's officially out of the competition, with Western United's licence terminated by the Australian Professional League. That's the latest in news and sport.
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11: There's a marine wind warning for strong wind in several areas, including the south coast and upper southeast. Showers increasing today, with 18 the top for Murray Bridge, 16 for Adelaide, Strathalbyn and Victor Harbour, 15 for Mount Barker and 10 the top for Mount Lofty today. Tomorrow, showers will be easing with slightly cooler temperatures.
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